The wonderful sounds of Umu Sangara from her 1993 album called Kosira. She's a Malian singer, very, very popular, very just lovely technique. I think she was out here at WOMAD this year, and but that was from 1993, which is quite a while ago. And the track was called Sa Magni. Before that, oh yes, a French composer who grew up in Morocco and all those influences. His name is Armand Ama, and that particular track was from the 2007 album Retrospective. The track was called A Newborn Child and featured, if you guessed it, Sinead O'Connor on vocals. Absolutely stunning. Before that, César Evora from... Oh, what have I done here? I've put very little information on. Anyway, that was César Evora, the track was called Saudade from 1992. Before that, out of Cameroon, Tala AM or Tala something Marie. Anyway, that was from an album called Arabica back in 2014, and the track was called Black Gold. 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Listening to us on your phone, in your car, doesn't matter. You're listening to us in Uzbekistan, or you're listening to us in the UK or anywhere. Hello. Hello to anybody who's tuned in, because you can tune in from our streaming 3dradio.com. And this is a regular world music program that I bring every Monday, exploring the different styles that are around the world, and we won't hear on any commercial radio. Anyway, I'm going to keep moving along. So we're going to go now to Ravi Shankar, however you say it.

You might think I'm a cowboy because I talk like this, but when I'm on the range and I'm out of range, I really miss my 3D radio.

The wonderful sounds. Hang on. I can't even hear myself here. Hello. The wonderful sounds of Los Lobos there, of course, from their 84 album, How Will the Wolf Survive? And that track's called Will the Wolf Survive? That's a great album. All their stuff is good. Anyway, I think it was called Tex-Mex, was that distinctive style back there in the 80s. And there's quite a few little bands that sort of prevailed from there. And if you know it, you know it. If you don't, look it up. Before that, we had... yes, we were in Cuba, weren't we? We were in the Latin part of the world. Jimenez Disco del Sos from an album released in 2003 called Temba en el Alma. They're out of Cuba. The track was called Gennady and Descargo. Have trouble reading my own writing. Before that, still in Cuba, of course, with Manuel, the late great Manuel Galban and Ray Cuda on their collaboration. Wow, I think it must have been early 2000s. It's called Mambo Sinuendo. Mambo Sinuendo, and that track was called Drums Negrita. Drums Negrita, and at the top there, a rather long track. I hope you enjoyed that. Ravi Shankar from Hails from Northern India, and I took that from a World of Traditional Music collection, and the track was called Dun Man Pasand, because I think Rabbi Shankar had Pasand. Rabbi Shankar was his name, I think. Don't quote me on that, but there's just so much information to find out about all these guys and ladies and bands, and it's really very interesting stuff. So I hope you're enjoying it, because you are tuned to a very coarse Steve-O here this morning, 3D Radio. This is the Offbeat program. We're here every Monday morning, bring you a couple of hours of nice world music and stuff that you can tap your fingers to, or just get in there and just enjoy, because a lot of it's just so good. It is currently 10:12, so I'm over halfway through this program this morning. I'm just going to keep playing music. Hope you're having a lovely morning there and not freezing and not getting frostbite or anything like that.

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1: Wednesday the 24th of June, Veal Carvenan and Asa Newland. 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

Alrighty, welcome to Frontiers for a Monday morning. Hope everyone is in that Monday groove of getting it back into another week. I've got plenty of tracks to play that should hopefully get moving and motivated. We just heard from Digit and their track On a Sunday. Alrighty, and before that, we heard from Supergrass with Pumping on a Stereo, great track. Violet Harlot gave us Footy Mad, and the Heads with their track One Night, Once Not Twice, and the Tonight Show with Icebreaker. Alrighty, getting back into it again with some Junes and their track Mountain.

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Alrighty, we just heard from Shehad and the track General Electric. Alrighty, it's now nearly 11:45. Got plenty of tracks to keep you moving. Up next, we're going to hear from Anya Anastasia, great local female artist, her track Mothership.

so smart. See, they really understand the world.

Alrighty, it's now 12:16 here on Frontiers 93.7 3D Radio. And we just heard from Affleck Teenage Joggers with their track. Can't even pronounce it. So before that, we heard from Oscar the Wild and their track Sunshine. Insurge, going back a few years now with I Hate Stupid People, and of course another track by Teenage Affect Teenage Joggers with Hello Demons. Alrighty, up next, some Fighter Pilot and their track Animal.

just left my skirt. Nobody's lying.

Alrighty, you're listening to Frontiers on 93.7 Freedy Radio, and it's about 12:40, so about 20 minutes left of Frontiers, and we went into some dance stuff with DJ Trip with Song of Siren, Miz gave us How Could I Forget You, and of course Groove Terminator, of course started his career right here on 3D, of course, with his track One More Time and some Moby with A Body Rock. Alrighty, getting back into it now with some Mob, Den Mob, and their track, let me just find it, Break Breed.

no point in walking around with resentment in our hearts. Especially if you're out here saying that you've forgiven someone, but you're really still holding it in on the inside. Shows you don't even know what forgiveness really means. Forgiveness is for us, it's not for them. Side tricking.

Alrighty, you're listening to Frontiers on 93.7 3D Radio. And we just heard from Macy B with her track Cycles. And Swap Meet gave us 2CU and, of course, The Living End. Some of the earlier stuff, The West End Riot and Hilltop Hoods with A What A Good Night. And started that bracket of music with Them Mob with Break Bread. Alrighty, I'm almost out of here for another Monday afternoon. Do stick around, there's always plenty to listen to. And as always, something good to discover. Of course, I'll be, like I said, be back next Monday through to 11 till 1. Hope everyone has a great week. Until then, keep cool.

Mickey Guitar Baker, Do What You Do from 1962. Hello, welcome to Instrumania. My name's Peter. I'll be with you till 2 o'clock. Big fat thank you to Anna for presenting over the last 2 weeks. The Astronauts before that with the Lee Hazelwood tune Baja, that recorded in 1963, taken from Legends of Guitar, Surf Volume 1. And we started off, of course, with the Frantics, The Whip from 1959. Up next, The Moons.

Marlo Morris, Tropical Madness, recorded in 1963, taken from the comp Bongo Agogo. Skatalites before that, Freedom Sounds from 1965. From the same year, Vinnie Bell, Just a Little Kiss, taken from the best of Vincent Bell. Jean-Claude Petit and his orchestra, Attente, from 1967, from his album Dance and Mood Music, Volume 2. From 1961, the Rondells, Satan's Theme. And at the top, the Moons, Gamera, from 1967, from Sleazy Surf, Exotic and Erotic Surf and Hot Rod Delights. 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

Jay Hammond and the DJs, DJ Twist from 1963. Before that, Los Brasileños and the Juan Morales Singers, No Te Esconde, from their 1967 release, Brazilian Beat, 1967. And we started off with Majestics, Big Noise from Macaha, from 1962, off the comp Weirdsville, the Surf Creature. 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

Stereophonic Space Sound Unlimited, The Space Sound Effect, from their 2000 release, The Space Sound Effect. And as Levan before that, Kitschy Boogaloo from 2019 off Kitsch and Lounge. And we started off with The Strendos with a cover of Cecilia Ann from 2019, also covered by the Pixies. 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

That was Calypso King and the Soul Investigators, Mohash, from their 2002 release, Home Cooking. Before that, another track from Anders Levin, Surf the Surf, from Vintage Bonanza from 2022. And we started off with Instrumental Et de Virginia from their album Surf Mental from 2002. Thanks for listening. I'll leave you with Cloud, Grim Reefer from 2020.

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Now you heard him. He's one of you. If you have been moved at all, and you know my songs at all, for God's sakes, join me. Don't sit back there. The time is too late now. Good God. You know, the king is dead. The king of love is dead. I ain't about to be nonviolent, honey. Oh, dude.

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I am Maggie and this is Mondo Trasho. I just played Nina Simone. I played Mississippi Goddamn, which was 1964, and she said that it was her first civil rights song. It was her anthem. Yeah, I don't know. I think I'm feeling... I have a punk show and I feel very political sometimes. And yeah, I don't know. Like Woody Guthrie had painted on his guitar in 43, you know. This machine kills the fascists. And I think that I really am drawn to a lot of protest music. And songs that mean something. The songs that are saying something. And I guess that's what we're doing today. I'm not going to like beat you over the head with it. And that's not what it's all going to be. Of course not. But I just think it's, just a time for that at the moment. I'm going to kick things off. I'm going to play Pansy Division, which is the coolest band. Half their stuff you can't play on radio, but they did a really, really lovely cover of Homo Sapien by Pete Shelley, of course, on their Deflowered album, and it's pretty cool. So, yeah, here we go.

0: sheep in a wolf clothes. They follow like sheep in a wolf clothes.
1: Never seen the wrath of the black man.

0: truth of the black man. Speak the truth of the black man. Speak the truth of the black man.
1: Brilliant. Okay, that was Fundamental with Oppress the Oppressor. Before that was The Specials with Why. And before that was Dead Kennedys with Where Do You Draw the Line? I love Dead Kennedys. I love them so much. I love seeing people in their comment sections, like in the comment sections of people be like, where do they get so political? And I'm like, where were you? They've always been like that. Yeah, up next, we're going to play Pauline Pants Down for no particular reason. Just, I don't know, it'd be nice to see them make a resurgence, like certain other things have made a resurgence lately. I'd love to see Pauline Pants Down come out of retirement. She used to be quite prolific online. I used to follow her and she used to like cyberbully Corey Bernardi. It was quite fun. Anyway, here is I Don't Like It, the radio edit.
2: I don't like it. When you turn my voice about, I don't like it. When you vote One Nation out, my language has been murdered. My language has been murdered. My shopping trolley murdered. My groceries just gone. I don't like it. When you turn my voice about, I don't like it. When you vote One Nation out, my language has been murdered. My language has been murdered. My shopping trolley murdered. My groceries just gone. 1, 2, 3, 4, 5, 6, 7, 8, racist, rubbish, racist, hate. 1, 2, 3, 4, 5, 6, 7, 8, racist, rubbish, racist, feel the heat. I don't like it when railway lines are white. I don't like it when day becomes night. My language has been murdered. My language has been murdered. My shopping trolley murdered. My groceries just gone. I don't like it. No, no, no, I don't. Never did. I don't like it. I don't like anything, anything, anything. I don't like it. No, no, no, I don't. Nowhere near. I don't like it. I don't like anything, anything, anything. Please explain. Why can't my blood be coloured white? I should talk to some medical doctors. Coloured blood is just not right. I don't like anything. I can't do anything about it. But I like dancing. I like the disco. Because I left my heart in San Francisco. Yeah. Feel the heat on the street. Dance to the beat. Out of your feet. Feel the heat on the street. Dance to the beat. Out of your feet. Get down. Get down. Down. Down. I don't like anything. Except I like Neil Diamond. Yeah. Disco. Dance. Disco. Dance. Disco. 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Not a chance. Disco. 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Out of my tree. Out of my branch. I don't like it. No. No. Never did. I don't like it. I don't like anything, anything, anything. I don't like it. No, no, no, I don't. I don't care. I don't like it. I don't like anything. I don't like a puppet without strings. There's a muppet in the wings and it's saying racist things. I won't cop that. No way. I don't like anything. Video killed the racist star powered one with what you are. But here's on the scrap heap too. Bit of a downer. I don't like anything. I can't do anything about it. But I like dancing. No, I like the disco. Cause I left my heart in San Francisco. Yeah. Feel the heat on the street. Dance to the beat. Out of your feet. Feel the heat on the street. Dance to the beat. Your feet. I don't like it. No, no, no, I don't. Never did. I don't like it. I don't like anything, anything, anything. I don't like it. No, no, no, I don't. I don't care. I don't like it. I don't like anything, anything, anything, anything. No, the whole thing is wrong and it stinks and I don't like it.

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1: You're listening to 3D. This is Maggie. This is Molly Trasho. And that was They Might Be Giants, Your Racist Friend. I loved They Might Be Giants when I was a teenager. This might be oversharing, but I am still... It boggles my mind why my parents never picked up that I was neurodivergent when I literally had They Might Be Giants discography on my iPod. And I was real deep into it. Before that was TISM. It was, funnily enough, it was TISM. It was the Philip Ruddock Blues. And before that was Plonker Chip Shop Pauline, which is really scary because that song was written in 2002. That's wild. Anyway, we're going to play a favorite. We're going to play a local favorite. We're going to play Where's the Pope? We're going to play Be Yourself.

Yo. All right. So that was Kinetic Playground with Greed. Before that was The Dagos with Vatican Stomp. I love that I can say that band name with no fear because I have a like 15 letter long Greek last name. And it seems like a nice trade off. Before that was Price of Silence with Don't Believe Them. Anyway, up next, we're going to play Cable Ties. We're going to play Tell Them Where to Go. You're listening to 3D, and this is Monotrasher, and enjoy.

Brilliant. Okay, so that was, oops, sorry. All right, that was Friends Will Rom. That was White World off of Sanssouci, which is like, how many years has it been since that album? I know it's the anniversary. I know that they're coming and touring with it. Hold on. Sorry, poorly organized. 2003. Yeah, right. Good for them. Yeah, really exciting. And yeah, they're coming, doing an Australian tour with it. This year, I think it's September. Correct me if I'm wrong. But yeah, we'll do stuff closer to it. Anyway, stop rambling. Lunar Chicks, Noise and Noise Promises. Before that, it was Buzzcocks covers. Before that was Daisy Razor with Pity Committee, which is a new release. They're local. We love them. Yeah. Up next, we're going to play the Isley Brothers. I have such a soft spot for this song. Fight the Power Parts 1 and 2. I really enjoy it. I find it really punchy. I think it's really cool. I love listening to it. So I hope you love listening to it as well. 3D Radio 93.7 FM, digital radio and streaming from 3DRadio.com.

like a bomb, tick like a bomb, tick tick like a bomb, tick like a bomb, tick tick like a bomb, tick like a bomb, tick tick like a bomb, tick like

That was, sorry, I'm so scattered. I've been doing uni stuff since 7 a.m. Anyway, that was The Missing Links. That was Shaking All Over. Before that was Cold Cut with Atomic Moog, the Cornelius mix. And before that was The Vampire Sound, Inc., The Lions and the Cucumber. Sorry, off of Vampiros Lesbos, which is just amazing. Anyway, up next, we're going to play Loretta Lynn, which is a little bit of a turn. Not really, actually. I've been all over the place today. I don't really mind. I love this song. It's The Pill. And it was in, let me check the year, 1975, right? It was held back for 3 years because it was controversial, because it was about birth control. And then a bunch of rural doctors thanked Loretta Lynn, actually, because it did a lot to spread awareness about birth control, especially to rural communities where they really tried to help out. So, yeah, I feel like it's just worth playing today when we're doing the kind of show that we're doing today, and it's an important song, and, yeah,

0: All right, so that was the Pill from the Barbarella soundtrack. Before that was The Slits with Typical Girls. And before that was Deaf Televised with My Body. Up next, we're going to play a song by Tribe 8, and it is called Wrong Bath. Wrong Bathroom.
1: I opened the door, and there was a man in the ladies' bathroom at the gas station. I don't know what he was doing in there. I don't know what he was trying to prove. He pulled up his shirt and he showed me his little tiny nipples, shook them around. I just ran out of there. Oh, God, I just don't know what the world's coming to.

Right. Hello. That was the Empty Threats. That was Boys in the Gutter off of Monster Truck Mondays, which is a couple years old now. But my God, that song still is so important. I think it's just such an important song. I think it's probably, I don't want to say it, but it is in my top five favorite local songs. I think it's just such an important message, and it gets like, it's just, I think it should just be screamed. Before that was Glitterous with Warriors, and before that was Lambrini Girls. I love them, and that's the track is You're Not From Around Here. I'm going to leave you guys. Stick around for Radio, Radio, Radio after me, and I'm going to be leaving you guys with Gary Coombs. It's his cover of I Just Wasn't Made For These Times. Enjoy. Stick around.

0: Well, there are two things to be done. First of all, we put him in the hospital and withdraw all television.
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0: And then we give him this.
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You're listening somehow. I'm Jarvis and I'll be taking you through for the hour. And we've got quite the fun hour ahead. I've kind of decided... Okay, you know what? All right, I'll just be truthful. I've done a bunch of pre-records because, you know, I don't know. I just kind of was like, you know what? Maybe some... Oh, goodness, I'm getting funny text messages at the worst time. I don't know. I just kind of figured maybe I might get sick because as much as I'd like to be like, oh, I'm some ethereal being, that happens. Or I might lock myself out of my house or, I don't know, something happened and I can't be there right now. And I figured I might as well have something backed up and ready. And hence, we've just done five of these back to back. But, you know, we've got content, right? And I've got tunes that I want to get out and play and, you know, make you listen to and, you know, maybe enjoy. Well, hopefully enjoy, but anyway. Long story short, I've been doing a lot of these. And I kind of had the idea that I was like, what's the idea that I want to go into this last episode with? I've got it. Really, really long songs. So we have four songs for this whole show. And they're bangers. They're going to be a great time. You're going to go on a lot of journeys with these. And yeah, I think it's going to be fun. And yeah, we'll just leave it at that. So I will be hovering around, but you know, yeah, expect... very, very long songs. That is what I will say. And I think we will begin with something local, something local, something really cool, and kind of, oh, it's not, I don't know, I wouldn't really call it experimental. I mean, well, yes and no. Experimental is one of those genres that is just kind of so vague. But anyway, we're going to start with something fun, and I think you're going to enjoy it. I will see you in 17 minutes.

And that was Oil by Oil off of the album Oil. Crazy, right? I mean, I guess it makes it easy to search up if you, you know, wanted to go find that banger later down the track. And that is Oil in capitals with one exclamation mark. That's the song title, that is the artist and the album. I believe they played at Sonic Spire, which, at least at, when was that? That was in December. That's right, that was a gig that I really wanted to go to, but I was interstate. So, either way, I guess that's a shout-out to 3D for hosting some really, really cool events here and then. Here and then. That's every now and then. Either way, you know, we're doing stuff, we're keeping up with the local scene. I mean, we actually literally have a quota that we have to play at least 20% local artists every single show, so I don't think there's any other station in Adelaide you can listen into and, you know, actually learn about the Adelaide scene more so. And then also kind of on the quotas as well, I think from when I did my, so I'm going to get the code wrong, but CBAA training, it's a community radio thing, but either way, apparently community radio is supposed to play at least 25% Australian music, just generally. Our quota nearly doubles that, because we are required to play 40% Australian music, and also something really cool is we're required to play 40% of our music. Well, 40% of our music has to come from femme musicians, and I think that's really cool that, you know, we actually do that, so huzzah, right? But yeah, I would say call in and let me know what you thought of the track, but obviously, as I mentioned before, I'm not in. So, I don't know. Send me some interpretive art to P.O. Box. 937 Stephanie SA 5069, if you like. Or I don't know, you could also just, like, message the 3D Instagram or something and be like, this is what I thought. I don't know, if you really want. And, you know, somebody will forward it to me and then I'll mention it the next episode that I am actually back. You know, something fun like that. But either way, I've waffled for a little while, so I will introduce yet another very long track. This time, we're kind of going in a more dancey direction, and I feel... that's kind of funny me saying that considering the title of the track, but either way, we're definitely, you're going to be off your feet even more than you were potentially before. This is a little one from LCD Sound System off of their self-titled, their third album, This Is Happening, and it happens to be the intro track, which is, oh, there we go. Which is this. I'll see you in about 9 minutes.

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And that was Dance Yourself Clean by LCD Sound System. I believe, I don't know what, I just blanked. That was insane. it is a great track. I honestly love all of that album. I think, I know that some people go like, oh, LCD Sound System is so hyped or whatever, but like, I think that's actually one of their best albums. I see why they kind of ended, well, in quotation marks, ended, after that album, because, like, where do you go after you make an album that good, you know what I mean? Like, not American, what was it called, the next album? The one that has Oh Baby on it, it's American Utopia, no? Oh my god, it's in my brain somewhere, I can see, it's like clouds. What's the name of the album? Oh my god. Anyway, that next album, it was okay. Like, I mean, it wasn't bad. It was still just, yeah, it's like, it just wasn't as good. It's like, how do you top something that's that good, you know? But point being, good song, good times, good vibes. Yeah. Now, I have yet another long, long, long track. Actually, the longest track today, which I've played this one, I think twice now, because it's just so good. I just can't help it. And you know what? At least in my recording spree so far, I've not played a single thing from Justice. And it feels like, at least at the time of recording right now, it's felt like forever since I've played some Justice. So I gotta scratch the itch. And

you know, at least in this case, I actually do have a bit of knowledge about this track, and I think that would be fun to share. So, what's coming up is called Planisphere. Now, this was recorded after their first album and in between their second album for Fashion Runway. I'm trying to remember, it's not Vogue. Oh my god, it's completely just vanished out of my head. Either way, it was for Runway. Admittedly, I did watch the Runway because it was, I think it was 2009. And the clothes in it, honestly, are just not that good, in my opinion. Like, I mean, they're not horrible by any means, but, like, they definitely don't match up to the hype of this song. Like, it feels like two very completely different worlds. But, I mean, this is an insane track. It just, it's a journey. Like, I don't know. I feel like people just, like, want to emulate this sound in particular. That's such a broad statement, but, like, there's a lot of people that are trying to emulate this sound with, like, kind of the Electro Clash revival thing going on at the moment. And I feel like this is kind of peak, like, a peak track. And I get why, I mean, it's still quite popular, but at the same time, it's 17 minutes, so I can understand why it's not necessarily, like, something, you know, that's recommended straight away. But either way, we're about to start an insane journey, and you're gonna love it. yeah, I will see you sometime soon.

system.

And that was Planisphere in all of its glory. And I did my research. It was for a Dior fashion show in 2009. I think it was the summer fashion show. So yeah, I have one more track for you. And I believe I should have enough time. Let me remove that and put the other one in that I actually wanted to do. No, I don't actually have enough time for that at all. So I do have enough time for this one, but that's cool. All right, so it's kind of a short... This is definitely the shortest track because I have 5 minutes to fill. I thought I was going to have a little bit extra time, but I yapped a lot. So, that's on me. So, this is the last track of our little fun hour together. I hope you've enjoyed this set of kind of long songs. And, yeah, I hope you have a lovely afternoon, evening, whatever time of day it is that you're listening in. Stick around for Space Jam Radio right after this. And, yeah, you're listening to 3D Radio 93.7 and at 3DRadio.com.au. Anyway, I will be back sometime soon. So until then...

0: the Recklick Community Cup 2026. 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

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My name is Charlotte. I'm here filling in for Isaac for Space Jams today. The previous show was Radio, Radio, Radio. What a great show. I loved listening to that last song you played. It was really cool. We're going to play through some songs today. That first one was Letting Go by Angie McMahon. What a great track. I always feel like kind of uplifted when listening to that. It's all about letting go, so it kind of like takes a bit of the pressure off. If you're tuning in on your way home, this is 93.7 3D. We're going to keep moving. Up next, I'm going to play a song by Fantastic Furniture. This one's called Bad Timing.

The Preachers, Yanada, that is one of my favourite songs. The Preachers collaborated with First Nations singer-songwriter Jacinta Tobin to write that one. And Yanada means moon in Dorong First Nations language from the East Coast. It actually took them 18 months to write that song, which is kind of a really, really long time. But I think they put a lot of work into it. And hey, it's a great song, so why not? Up the top, I played Bad Timing by Fantastic Furniture. That's a Sydney-based band fronted by Perth artist Julia Jacklin. Then Sleep In by Tiles, local Adelaide artists. And then just before Yanada was Only One Laughing by Hatchie out of Brisbane. I think that's her album from last year. That one was released. And I love that song as well. Today I'm playing a bunch of songs all with female vocalists. So I'm really excited to be sharing these with all of you listening, whether you're driving on your way home or you're already home or you're listening on your phone, on the bus, you know. Let's get back into it. I'm going to play some Stella Donnelly. This one is called Feel It Change.

That one. I was coincidentally in Melbourne and I walked past Sound Merch and it was like, she's doing a show tomorrow to launch a new album. So that was pretty cool. So I guess I was maybe one of the first people to hear that live, which is pretty awesome. Then I played Peach Heart by Effie Isabel. I love the voice notes in that song. Like in the background, you can hear her talking. Actually, in the 3D studio, we've got fantastic speakers. I've never actually heard what she said before, but today I could make it out a little bit better, which is really cool. Then I played My Maker by Snail Mail. That's off their new album, Ricochet. Snail Mail is currently touring in Europe. I only really recently discovered that song. I'd listened to some of their music in the past, but kind of just got back into it now, and I really like it. It's pretty cool. And then finally, I played Clean by local Adelaide band Mum Friends. That one's great as well. If you're tuning in for the first time, you're listening to Space Jams on 3D Radio. I'm Charlotte. I'm here filling in for Isaac. I've been filling in for the past few weeks and I'll be here for the next few weeks. So if you're enjoying the music, you know, keep tuning in today. Come back next week. I'll play some more stuff like it. Next, I'm going to play one of Swap Meet's new singles. Their album's coming out later this year. It should be a really great one. This is called Sand.

What a song. Not Strong Enough by Boy Genius, with Phoebe Bridges in there as well. What a cool track. I always feel like singing along when I hear that. And I know you guys couldn't hear me, but I was in the studio. At the top, we had Sand by a local band, Swap Meet. I really enjoy the sort of like conversational lyrics that they include in a lot of their music, you know, with the two voices. They really fit together so well, and it makes it really interesting. Then I played a song called M. Yep, just the letter M by Soccer Mummy, as a US-based artist. And that flute at the end there always catches me off guard. I'm like, wow, I haven't heard a flute in a song like this in such a long time. So I always think that's really cool. Then I played My Love by Ella Ion. That one's brand new. It was released last week along with her new EP called Liminal Archive. And I'm pretty sure she learnt how to play the violin to record on that track. And it sounds great. I feel like if I learned how to play the violin for a song, it would be a million times worse than that. So I guess some musicians just have like a knack for picking up any instruments, and that's really cool. And then I played Way Too Far by Katie Pomery, another local artist. And I really like that one as well. It kind of like sneaks up on you. You start listening to it and you're like, oh, this is such like a quiet, relaxing song. And then all of a sudden, you know, the beat drops and you're like, wow, how cool is this? You're listening to Space Jams on 3D. I'm Charlotte, 93.7 FM. We're going to keep moving, play some more songs. This one is a new one off of Alexia's new EP, Good on Paper. It's called Think About It.

What's on this week at the Wheatsheaf Hotel, Feverton? Wednesday the 24th of June, Veal Carvenan and Asa Newland. Thursday, the Big Ol' Wheaty Music Pub Quiz with Aaron Nash and the AA Side. 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And on Sunday, the Yearlings and Lucy Thorne from 4 o'clock. The Wheaty, proudly supporting 3D Radio.

You're tuned into 3D Radio. This is Space Jams. Up the top there, we had Think About It by Adelaide artist Alexia. She's just released her new EP and has gone on a big tour around the country. Then I played God's a Different Sword by Folk Bitch Trio. That one's a new one to me. I hadn't really heard much of their music before, but I kind of discovered it the other day. And I was like, this is great. I want to play it on radio. So here we are. Then I played Drum of Mine by Middle Kids. And then that one there was Darkness and Gold by My Cherie. I saw My Cherie play at Low Life Bar. It's part of Make Music Day on Saturday. And she was great. She played a bunch of unreleased music. So if you're a fan of hers, you've got a lot to look forward to. A lot of new stuff coming up, that I definitely recommend keeping an eye out for. We've got about 20 minutes left of the show today, so I'm gonna keep on moving and play some more music. This one is a band from the Gold Coast. They're called Eliza and the Delusionals. I saw them play, must have been the end of 2024 maybe, or 2025, but they were great. I'd never seen them before and I saw them play live. It was fantastic. I think they're a three-piece. Sometimes they have other instruments with them. This one is called Just Exist.

show. Thank you so much for tuning in. At the top there, I played Just Exist by Eliza and the Delusionals, then the new single from Oscar the Wilde, Sunrise, Lady Beetle by Victorian artist Lucky, and then Don't Let Them Tell You It's Fair by the Belair Lip Bombs. I'm Charlotte, you're listening to Space Jams. Thanks so much for tuning in. I'll be back next week for another show. We'll roll through some new music. I also do local and live on Friday night, so if you're interested in gigs that are coming up in the city, looking for something to do, you can always tune into that. We're in from 6:30. It's been a great show. I've got one final song left for you guys. This one's by another local artist, the Tullamarines, and it's called Do You Like Me Now?

0: Welcome everyone to the Arts Garden for another week. It's the week after Cabaret Festival. It all ended happily last night.
1: You're smiling. Are you recovered yet?
0: Oh, no. Well, I only went to one show this weekend, but I saw...
1: Me too. I'd really, and I was happy with that by that stage. However, there was a lot on.
0: Yeah, no. So I went to Postmodern Jukebox last night, which was a very big... big highlight. We'll talk about that a little bit later on. But one festival ends and another one begins. And so...
1: How lucky are we?
0: We're very lucky. And so...
1: Even in the middle of winter.
0: Yeah, exactly. And so there's always something happening. And so this Friday night, I think, is the start of Illuminate with the event at the Adelaide Showgrounds. and on the... We're not just talking about Illuminate... it's also a very carefully crafted segue because across from us we've got Lawrence Walker, who is part of the Illuminate Adelaide Graduate Pathway Program for this year, 2025-2026. So welcome into the studio, Lawrence.
2: G'day, yeah. Thanks for having me.
0: My pleasure. And, you know, I had to cut Bronwyn off. The biggest risk that we ever have in greeting guests into the station, we ask questions before they go on air and then all good stuff.
1: And then you come on air and go, well, like I said.
0: Yeah, like I said, as you know, as you mentioned earlier, it was like, well, no one's there. But, you know, we talk about the Adelaide Graduate Pathway Program. And so you are a graduate of Adelaide Uni and their wonderful Sonic Arts degree as part of the conservatorium. They have all these different approaches you can take to music, jazz, classical, and sonic arts. Bronwyn, now...
1: Is it the time?
0: Yeah.
1: So, no, that sound, I'm really pleased that Illuminate does this and takes new graduates who are doing really interesting work in. But tell us, I'm really intrigued anyway by the sonic arts program. Like, it's one that I look at and dream of. So I'm just curious to hear about it.
2: I mean, I really enjoyed doing it. I think about it as like University of Adelaide's, or Adelaide Uni, I guess, is now a music technology degree, but they call it sonic arts instead of music technology. And I think the reason for that is just because it's a bit more eclectic than a lot of the music technology degrees that other unis might have. There's more, like, we do like circuit bending and messing around with soldering irons and like, you know, music programming and interaction design stuff. So, yeah, I don't know. I really enjoy doing it. There's a lot of different stuff in it, so I'm not sure how to sort of condense it down to one sentence, but yeah.
1: Well, it sounds like a lot of fun.
2: Yeah, it was a lot of fun for sure, yeah.
0: And, you know, Illuminate, not only we'll talk about your installation soon, but you must love the unsound aspect of the program and supersonic and things like that as an experimental music producer and algorithmic composer as well. So unsound is a great thing. Do you head along to that every year?
2: I have before. Yeah, no, I need to. I currently I've been so engrossed in this project that I've not been like looking beyond my own horizon, I'm afraid. And so it was just this week I was like, what else is going on in Illuminate? Because I'm usually like really excited on top of it, and this year I've been like distracted. So, but yeah, no, it is exciting. There's a lot of stuff.
0: No, well, and before we get onto your project, can you tell us a little bit about algorithmic composing, using the algorithms to help compose music?
2: Yeah, sure. I mean, it's a pretty broad field. You can kind of take a lot of different approaches to it. Like, you know, was it Mozart who had the thing where he rolled dice and wrote down the notes, and then... I don't know if that was Mozart, but it was one of these composers back in the day. So, like, people have been using, like, systems which aren't, you know, human beings, or, like, they're, like, tools that generate data to create music or assist in their compositional processes for a very long time. Now, obviously, with modern technology, there's a lot of more different ways we can do that. And for me, it's mostly about, like, writing music or taking recordings of sound and then... developing systems that can

0: and recombine that material in interesting ways, or edit it in real time on the fly, or, you know, change it. In various different ways, I guess.
1: Interesting. So editing in a systematic way, not just, I could do this EQ here or that EQ there, but you're applying a formula to it.
0: Yeah, I guess.
1: So there's kind of this chance generative element in it?
0: For sure. There's definitely a generative element of it. I think that's sort of what's exciting about it to me is, like, I don't like to make a piece of music where I know how it's going to progress, if you know what I mean, every time. Sure. I like to be surprised.
1: Sure.
2: Definitely. And I was – sorry, Brian.
1: Well, sorry, when you said algorithmic compose, I mean, there's all these AI programs now. You can even do these ones where you sing the notes and then it turns it into a symphony or something like that.
2: I know, and there's a whole debate about that because over the weekend it got revealed all the Australian music that has been fed into the machine that has been teaching some of the algorithms how to write songs. And without permission as well. So the lead singer of, and composer of Savage Garden wrote quite a savage critique on that. He was like, I'm not a very good piano player, but I put my sweat and tears into writing my songs, and now they've taken it and put it into the algorithm and things. So, yeah, it's a very hot topic.
1: Nothing but a good public tax couldn't sort out.
2: I know. Well, exactly. But, fund the data centers by paying artists or something, you can have your data centers if you pay artists.
1: That would be good, wouldn't it?
2: Yeah.
1: I was going to say, but what you're doing sounds like the really, like the hardcore generative, you know, setting up systems. You're not just...
0: Yeah, I'm not using... Or are you working with generative AI? I've messed around with it a little bit in the past. I find that, like, the level of control that you have is very surface level. Mm-hmm. And if you want to really, like, get in the weeds and have control in a very precise way over what's happening, it's hard to use the generative AI systems. You kind of need to just develop your own stuff from scratch. But I don't know. I mean, obviously, it's improving the technology. I don't know that much about it personally, but yeah.
2: No, definitely. And I think he's doing more than just entering prompts in there. I've written some songs. I wrote quite a good country music song, just playing around with it. I was very impressed with myself. But then I thought, no, that's terrible. terrible to steal other people's things like that.
0: That's the other thing as well. It's,
2: I was just thinking about the composer of a fantastic opera that I saw last year. Did you see Innocence at the Adelaide Festival? And she used very much spectralism and things for composing, you know, very mathematical structures to compose her work. And so that's what I was thinking about there with that. But you're not just making music with your installation. It's a visual and lighting piece representing in the past. You've with your work, you like to explore themes, including environmental sustainability. I saw you did something at the Adelaide Festival, I think 2024. But this time at Illuminate, you're exploring mental health with Axon Anxiety. What can you tell us about this work? You've got the axons of the brain and all these different green and red pathways and representing different mental states?
0: Yeah, more or less. I think for me, it's kind of about exploring the way that the environments we're in affect our mental health, essentially. So it's a interactive installation, and it simplistically has a series of nodes which are connected together with these strands of LED lights that I've been calling axons, for want of a better word. And participants can kind of turn these nodes on or off and affect the way that lights move through the system. And though the sort of patterns that the lights create is the data that I'm using to trigger various sounds and changes in sounds. So the idea is that, like, the installation itself represents a brain, and the participants sort of represent the environment that brain is in, and the actions of the participants are sort of changing what's going on in the brain. But I think about it as kind of like almost the physical structure of the neurology, because the brain is like a physical object. And sometimes we, I think, forget this, like it's like neurons and axons, etc., are physical things. And there's sort of almost a physiological change that happens when we're in different environments, we're doing different things, we're learning different skills, but also when we are suffering from mental illness and we, you know, have various problems that we might be dealing with. And sometimes we can, I guess, find a way to a healthier headspace through making choices. And other times we need to, I think about what caused our mental health difficulties and address those issues, which might mean changing our environment as opposed to being fully about like making different choices. I don't know if that makes sense.
2: No, definitely. So the biomedical social model, I think it's called, for you sure, know, like, yeah, you know, yeah. It could be our biology that's doing it. It could be the environment and the social stresses and, you know, things like the economy and all sorts of things like that. And, you know, it could be the people we're surrounding ourselves with. It could be a whole or a combination of things.
0: Absolutely. Absolutely.
1: Such an intriguing idea. Can I just ask, how are people who are engaging with it, do they know they're affecting, like they're instigating something that's a metaphor for a mental health process? How do they know? Or are they just actants?
0: Yeah, I mean, that's something that's kind of like interesting to me as well, because I like to not be too, I guess, prescriptive with the things that I make. Like, I'm sure somebody could come to Illuminate and interact with the artwork and come away with an entirely different impression to what I intended. And I think that's kind of what's interesting about interactive art, is that people, like obviously any kind of art, like people are going to have their own interpretations and they might see it very differently to the way that the artist does. But like, I think with interactive art particularly, you're ceding control over to the audience. And so you need to also cede some of your like, creative vision, I guess, for what is intended. I mean, I don't know. There's a sign, and I think it says something about this. So.
2: Not everyone reads the sign.
1: Well, except for ArtsGarden listeners, they've got the script now, haven't they?
2: Could you
1: hear about this on ArtsGarden? How are you going to behave with the installation?
2: Oh, yeah. No, people will be going along going, oh, I have control over the installation now. They know that they're going to be... But this ties with your 2024 work as well, where with the seagrass, where depending on where you were standing, the sounds were different as well. So very much, you know, everyone getting a different experience, no matter, you know, when they go along, depending on where they're standing. And so that subjective nature of... it sounded really good to me. Oh, well, I was over here and you're over there or whatever. So that's something you enjoy, you know, the observer and changing the work or the interaction between the audience and the work.
0: Absolutely, yeah. I mean, it's fun for me as well because, like I said, I don't know exactly what's going to happen. It's not like a pre-recorded thing where I've heard it before. It's like, and obviously what happens, I've done this kind of work a couple of times now, and what happens is like every time you have a kind of a set of ideas or an idea about how people might interact with it and how it might sound and how it might work, and it's never really quite the same. There's always some differences and there's always some things that surprise you. So
2: fantastic. And just fun. You know, we talked about this being part of the Graduate Pathway program, and it's thanks to the generous support of the James and Diana Ramsey Foundation. But just this opportunity, obviously you were successful at the end of it, but it was quite a process. You had to have your project proposal and then project development and then the commissioning, and up to three proposals were selected for the mentorship, and getting the development commission fee and you know, support for the material costs. How can you tell us a bit about going through that process and how beneficial it is having the support of the Illuminate Festival and the foundation to be able to put on your work like this as well?
0: Oh yeah, no, absolutely, 100%. I think that for this in particular, like, I mean, my degree is in Sonic Arts. When I started this process, I didn't really know very much about LED systems and building a physical object that, you know, was interactive and has all these interactive elements. I had an idea about what the systems were and what the kind of concept for the work was initially. And that idea has stayed relatively consistent, but like, yeah, I've really had to work with them in terms of like figuring out what the best way is to realize this as a physical object, and what the nuances are of, like, you know, putting all the LEDs in place and how we're going to control them and what, you know, hardware is needed, etc., for all of that. So it's been a huge learning experience for me, and yeah, it's a really great opportunity.
2: Fantastic, Bronwyn. You're always liking these opportunities, you know, programs that help fund local artists.
1: Yeah, because we've got this Sonic Arts program as well as a lot of audio engineering programs, it's great that there are opportunities to develop the rich talent base that's here. So that's really good. So where do we see it? Is it part of Night Visions, or is it part of Augmented Games, or your installation?
0: It's part of City Lights, so it will be
1: Night Visions.
2: City Lights. So City Lights is on North Terrace.
0: Lot 14 specifically.
2: Yeah, so you can be on your way to Night Visions. We're going to have some Night Visions people on later on. I think next week we're having someone from Night Visions on. So you can check out City Lights and then you can head along to Night Visions.
1: Because this gets so many people going by and seeing your work.
2: Mm. Oh, well, 1.5 million people went to Illuminate last year. So, you know, no pressure, but, you know, 1.5 million people interacting with your work.
1: The ultimate kids test, isn't it?
2: Oh, yeah. You know, who knows what the kids are going to do to, you know, how they're going to alter the environment. But, yeah, so fantastic. Well, Lawrence Walker, all the best. I'm sure there'll be all the installing happening at the moment, and you know, but you're at the end of the, you know, it's only a week away, and I know, as you say, it would have been a very busy time, so lots of eyes on it, and I hope the whole Illuminate Festival goes well for you, and we'll see what you create in the future as well.
1: I'm so forward to trying it.
2: Excellent. So that was Lawrence Walker, who their work Axonal Anxiety can be seen as part of City Lights on North Terrace as part of Illuminate. And I've got some anxiety-related music to play now. You know, a wonderful catalogue. We're going to start with Explosions in the Sky and their song Disintegration Anxiety on 3D Radio. Coming up after that, we're going to be speaking to No Strings Attached Theatre about their new production, Hamlet, The Loneliest. So stay tuned for that.

0: You're on 3D radio with James and with Bronwyn, and we've got our next guest lined up in a second. All the things happening on in the background, behind us in the studio, interesting things happening. But just there, we had the Wombats with "Here Comes the Anxiety." And that was of "A Guide to Love, Loss and Desperation." And before that, we had "Explosions in the Sky" with "Disintegration Anxiety," off the album "The Wilderness." And so we were talking to Lawrence Walker before that about their installation, Axonal Anxiety. And we're continuing on the themes of mental health and so on. We welcome into the studio now Julian Crotty, who is doing a co-production of Hamlet the Loneliest, a sequel 20 years after a violent breakdown left his kingdom and his psyche in ruins. Hamlet returns, and Julian returns with Duncan Luke, who you've collaborated with previously, and award-nominated shows with Tom the Loneliest. And so is this a sequel to Tom the Loneliest and a sequel to Hamlet, or is it a bit of both?
1: Kind of, yeah. Yeah, maybe, well, almost 20 years ago, me and Duncan collaborated and made a short piece called Tom the Loneliest, and then we extended it with Paolo Castro into a feature-length show and toured it to Melbourne and had great success with it. Dunk got nominated for a Green Room Award, and he's always reminding me of that. That he was, I came back to. I wanted, I suppose, to, you know, back then when I made that piece, I didn't feel like I had it within me to turn it into a full length show, and so I just wanted another shot of doing a full length show. So I've done a kind of sequel to Hamlet / sequel to Tom the Loneliest, a combo deal.
0: Fantastic, yeah.
2: And what's the connection between Tom and Hamlet? Other than you and Duncan?
1: That's probably just about it. I don't know. I mean, like, I just liked the idea that the first thing we did together was called Tom the Loneliest, and that this one was same team, kind of. What's the deal? What's the similarity is loneliness, I suppose. Mm-hmm. That in some ways it's dealing with that. When we did Tom's, it was essentially two characters, and they could have been inside one brain. And I suppose the conceit is the same, because, you know, like Hamlet died at the end. I'm not sure. Spoiler alert. He died. And Ophelia, spoiler alert, she died. And Queen, spoiler alert, she died. And the King died. Everybody died. And we have all those characters here. So in a way, we're using the same conceit. We're just saying maybe these characters all just exist inside somebody's head, and therefore we can do kind of whatever we want with them, you know? We use Shakespeare sparingly, let's say.
0: Fantastic. And, you know, with Tom the Loneliness, Tom the Loneliest as well, and it was exploring male loneliness as well, and that's something that, you know, ahead of the time, you know, something that's being discussed now, like the crisis of male loneliness
1: was,
0: and
1: wasn't
0: things.
1: It? Yeah. Yes, it was. When I first decided to explore that theme, years and years and years ago, I was a little bit obsessed with this Japanese idea of hikikomori. Mm. You know, when these guys lock themselves in their room and play video games until...
2: That's right.
1: And their mums just come to the door and leave them some food, and they literally never leave the room. Yeah. That was the kind of jumping-off point for that one. And this one, the jumping-off point was... I was talking to my friend, who's a quite well-known Shakespearean actor, telling him, you really should just take a Shakespeare script and rip it apart and do whatever the hell you want with it. And then I realized I was very passionate about trying to convince this guy this is what he should do. Maybe I should do this. Maybe this is something I really want to do. So
0: definitely. And we were just talking about the Adelaide
2: Festival. That sounds immensely self-aware.
1: Well, so we do have moments of that. We're not,
2: we're not always in sight.
1: What was the last guy talking about?
2: When a few come crashing down, it's always helpful.
0: Yeah, definitely. But, you know, when we were talking about the Adelaide Festival earlier and things we've seen there, and I saw the cherry orchard this year that was very much, you know, taking a traditional Russian piece and just going, okay, we're going to do this in Korea, we're going to update it, and that's very much you know, permissible now to just, you know, take things apart and, you know, nothing's sacred and, you know, and, you know, and see, but also, you know, the great stories like Hamlet, you know, the themes of mental health and you talk about collective psychosis and the strength and the frailty and perseverance of the human heart, you know, universal themes that, you know, can be translated to our modern context so well.
1: That's true, they're not going anywhere. At one point, I don't want to give too many spoilers for the show, but we do use some elements of structure from the original, and obviously some characters and character names, and we do have some text in there, you know. And at one point, I was hoping this very famous speech, I'm not going to say which one it is, could be used in another way in the show for another purpose. And it just bent, like, it was so rich, the material, of course, that really you could do whatever you want with this speech. You could make it say kind of whatever you wanted to say. And in this case, we were using it to make it, in terms of a plot, have a very different meaning. And it just kind of, like, it was quite malleable to use in a text way, which was lovely, you know?
0: Fantastic. And with the themes of mental health and so on as well, I was reading a little bit about your biography earlier and your work and study in mindfulness and focusing and different things, and you know, Bronwyn Art said about the self-awareness and listening to your inner voice and things and focusing very much, you know, listening to your inner voice. What can you tell us a bit about that and how that informed your directing and
1: question, James, appreciate that. Appreciate that tie-in. Thanks for looking at my webpage. You know, I had a relatively successful career in the arts as a performer. I did festivals. I did a lot of movement pieces and stuff like that. And at some point, it became obvious to me that I needed more psychological support. I had a breakdown. What are you going to do? And what helped me through that was a particular psychological process called focusing, which was invented by this guy called Eugene Gendlin in the 70s. I mean, having said that, you know, it's a process of deep listening, which is around in many ancient cultures and traditions. So I like to think that Eugene Gendlin's, he just rediscovered it for the modern mind, you know, because a lot of that connection we've been losing throughout the generations. And therapeutically, that's been very helpful for me as a tool, as a way to navigate the inner space. And also, I see it as a kind of, what's a panacea again? What does that mean?
0: Well, panacea is like a cure-all.
1: I see it like a panacea. Yeah. Oh my God. Never used that word before. I see it like a panacea to like the difficulties we're facing from the left and right in terms of everyone's turning into this kind of authoritarian kind of like overlord, that we need a practice that helps us to ground into deeper truths for ourselves and for each other, so we can kind of navigate whatever this bullshit is that's going on in the world today.
0: No, and, definitely. Well, because, I mean, there's the argument that, you know, we're so much of us, you know, so much of our thoughts are being influenced by, you know, what the algorithm's saying to us. They're not actually what we're feeling inside.
1: Yeah, they could be manipulating us to polarize us as well, couldn't they?
0: Exactly. And so, you know, if we touch into ourselves, you know, maybe that might be a way of identifying why we're angry, or whether we actually are angry, or whether it's just someone making us angry and things like
1: that.
2: I was also interested because you said the word, panacea. Oh, what does that mean? Oh, I've never used that word before. So when you're in these states of mindfulness, are you kind of connecting with the characters almost like they're talking, they've got some sort of animate kind of...
1: When I'm making the show, you mean?
2: Yeah, or when you're writing the script, actually.
1: Well, we wrote it I wrote some material before, and then I just came into the space and I wanted to get a sense of what the performers could do because I never worked with Duncan before, but I never worked with anyone else. So it's important if you're working in a company with disabilities, you need to know, can they retain lines? I didn't know. Sure. How much movements can they do? So it was a little bit built around their capacities, which I really enjoy to do as a person working in theatre. But, you know, in terms of like mindfulness. I practice that mindfulness. I learned to guide it and teach it because I need it. I'm not, it's not like I'm some amazing mindful guy. I'm just the guy who really, really needs a lot of mindfulness and I need to practice it and I need to keep learning and I need to practice it on the regular to keep in contact with myself, you know? And it is also one of the themes in the show. The character, the main character goes through a similar process of self arrival, self landing somehow, you know?
2: Nice.
1: Yeah. That's how we got it in. Sorry, James.
0: No, fantastic. And so can you tell us about working not only with Duncan and, you know, the long-term relationship working with them, but also working with the new cast? Can you tell us about your cast a little bit?
1: For sure. Duncan, Luke, you know, I started working with No Strings, I think, in around 2004, back when you guys were back over in Stepney and you were neighbours with PJ Rose, and it was the first job I had in theatre at all. I used to go around to the community centres and work with the people who were quite severely disabled. And then I started working with people in the company. And for some reason, Duncan Luke just made a lot of sense to me as a performer. And now he's a friend of mine, a good friend. I don't know. Sometimes I think nowadays I find it very easy to write for him too because I know the kind of things that he says. And I just find him just an incredible actor. Like, just so capable of evoking pathos. Michaela Cantwell is a famous Australian actor, Adelaide actor, who was very big deal in the 90s and early 2000s, and then kind of a little tragically had a stroke. She was working for State Theatre and Brink. She was a founding member of Brink. She was like, back in the day, she was shit hot in Adelaide. And I'm also feeling very lucky to have her in the show. She also brings an incredible quality, kind of feistiness as an artist and a performer. And then I held an audition with the company, which has these amazing people in it, and picked people for the roles. And I've got to say, they've just been blowing me out of the water. I mean, doing this incredible work. The text is full on. We're not holding back. We're swearing. It's super, like, intense themes. We're going full authoritarianism, you know what I mean? Like, and they're just bringing it. I'm amazed at them, really. So I feel very lucky to have that company working with. We've had a lot of fun, which also is handy. And then look at this. We've got Jason Sweeney as a composer. Oh, my God. He's been an old friend of mine for a long time. And my mate Emma Northey, who's a very interesting video artist around town, she's doing the video art, which I'm super, super grateful for. Georgia wrote a song for us for the show. My sister, Jennifer Crotty, she's an artist. She's doing the scenic art. I mean, we've got some incredible people. Jarvis, Case, Andrew, just some amazing local crew, I think we call it. Good old local crew.
0: No,
1: Isabella, yeah.
0: Yeah, that's fantastic. And it's going to be in the Slingsby's Hall of Possibilities as well. And
1: that's
0: so
1: right.
0: It's from the 25th of June, so this weekend.
1: Thursday, Friday, Saturday, Thursday, Sunday.
0: Yeah, stop. Exactly. So 25th until the 28th. Yep.
2: Where is Slingsby? Well, the last time I saw Slingsby, it was in the Botanic Gardens, one of their portable sets. Where's this one?
1: This one's at the venue that was theirs up until a couple of weeks ago on Glen Osmond Road. And you get to it by going around the back.
2: Okay.
1: It's called the Slingsby Hall of Possibility. It's
2: okay.
1: You can ask your Siri or your Alexa or whoever you talk to. And, we also, P.S., work with themes of AI. We're throwing everything at this thing.
2: Oh, good, good.
1: The whole kit and caboodle.
0: Fantastic. So it's a 70-minute show and kicking off this Thursday night. And there's also an audio description for blind and low vision patrons available on the 27th of June.
1: Yes.
0: And Auslan interpreting for deaf and hard of hearing patrons on the 2 p.m. Sunday, the 28th of June.
1: That's right.
0: Show as well. So, all those accessibility things there as well, which is fantastic. And so thank you very much, Julian, for coming in and talking about Hamlet, the Loneliest. And,
1: pleasure.
0: Look forward. You have been to the previous 3D studio, but we've been talking about our new studio here. We've been looking at our library and, you know, we'll have to have you in more often to talk about all the great work that you do. So thank you very much for coming in.
1: Let's see. My pleasure. Thanks so much for having me. Really appreciate it.
0: My pleasure. And we were talking a bit about Ben Harper
1: before. Yeah.
0: And so we're going to hear Ben Harper, Another Lonely Day, on the loneliness theme on 3D radio.
1: Coming at ya.

0: You're on 3D Radio in the Arts Garden with James. And just there we had the birthday party with Hamlet. I said pow-wow-wow. From Junkyard. Nick Cave before he mellowed out a little bit. He's probably not mellowed out. And before that, Ben Harper with Another Lonely Day or Fight for Your Mind. And Ben Harper's back and touring Australia again, as part of, he's touring with Jack Johnson and someone else, I can't remember who, someone very similar to Jack Johnson, who I don't like Jack Johnson at all, but I like Ben Harper, so make of that what you will. I probably won't go to the concert because I'd have to see the other two. Anyway.
1: Thank you.
0: It's that kind of surfer stuff that I know lots of people like, and I'm not chilled out enough to like surfer music. But I know there's a place for it and people like it. Now, speaking of music lovers, if you're a casual music lover or musician currently lagging on your 40 hours of daily practice, we've got something for you to listen to here. The internet's favourite classical musical chaotic duo, Two Set Violin, is bringing their highly anticipated world tour right here to the Adelaide Festival Theatre this Wednesday, the June 24th. And so if you're not familiar with Brett and Eddie, they've racked up billions, that's billions with a B, of views online, completely rewriting the rules of classical music. So they blend a high energy comedy experience with a seriously virtuosic repertoire, bringing memes to life in a night that is guaranteed to be laugh out loud fun. And so most importantly, Adelaide is the grand finale of this Aussie homecoming tour. So this is your last chance, absolutely, to see them live before they head back out. And to celebrate the finale, they've hooked us up with an exclusive discount for Arts Garden listeners, as well as a chance to win a pair of tickets. So if you head over to our Instagram, you can grab that promo code and enter the giveaway. So that's Two Set Violin, the Sacrilegious Games in Adelaide, Wednesday, 24th of June. Don't miss it there. And the listener code for 10% off is media1021, and then semicolon 1040. Well, not a semicolon. What's the
1: underscore dash?
0: Oh, it's not an underscore. It's like a middle school.
1: Dash?
0: A dash. It's just a dash, yeah. So that's media1021. Dash 1040, but you can actually read you know how it's written if you go to our Instagram Arts Garden as well. So that's, you know, there's been so many fantastic things at the Festival Theatre. Cabaret Festival moves out and then something else moves in, so that's Wednesday night, middle of the week in Adelaide, and you still have the opportunity to see billions of plays. Artists that have received billions of plays on YouTube, and that links us to Cabaret Festival, because I saw Postmodern Jukebox last night, and you know they've received billions and billions of plays as well with their YouTube videos. And
1: it's
0: a
1: great name, Postmodern Jukebox.
0: Oh yeah, and I mean I've never seen. It was 2 hours without an intermission, and you know, they've been making YouTube videos since about 2012, and they've mastered this art of just creating videos that will go viral and be seen by so many people. And so every act was one of those videos, every song or every, like, there were tap dancing routines to Super Mario, the video game, but also 2001 Space Odyssey tap dances, piano solos on like a medley of all the Star Wars themes and a piano solo. But then they had things like the drummer, Willie. He played Soundgarden's Black Hole Sun while drumming, and he had the most amazing voice. He had a voice a little bit like Stevie Wonder. He was just... So, yeah, there were so many beautiful, beautiful things in that performance. But you went to see Casey Donovan as well. How was that?
1: Well, I mean, Casey's just extraordinary, and I was excited to see her because I'd never seen her live. I'd only seen her on telly, and she'd always blown the screen out of the room virtually. So I was intrigued to see her. Look, she was consummate. She was incredibly professional, and her songs were extraordinary. Mm. I reckon we should hear from the audience, and I'll tell you a little bit about more about what I thought. But one thing I'd say, I think there's a story in it. Like, she's actually doing this tour. This is me at the moment, but this was her Adelaide stop on that tour.
0: Mm.
1: But she was billed as Casey Donovan singing Amy Winehouse - This Is Me. Mm. So that, I'm sure there's a story in that. That was really interesting. But she took it with her stride, and she was really open and really humane, sharing a lot of her vulnerabilities very bravely, and just singing the roof off the place.
0: Excellent. Well, we're going to hear now from Adelaide audiences thought about Casey Donovan, and then we'll get to the bottom of what Bronwyn thought, because it seems like there's more to that story as well, but we'll have a listen.
2: Pick a revolution. Women have been at the forefront of it. Whether it's cultural, whether it's artistic, whether it's military, whether it's a coup, a junta, or a tour. And Casey Donovan is just the woman I want in mine. And she's bringing her show, This Is Me, to the Adelaide Festival Centre. But it's not going to be like every other show she does, because just for Adelaide Cabaret Festival, she is focusing on the music of another revolutionary female, Amy Winehouse. So if you love your Winehouse classics and you want to hear them sung by the vocal powerhouse, the Australian icon that is Casey Donovan, well, you know what to do. It's buy a ticket. I'm tired.
3: It's absolutely mind-blowing. So powerful. Her voice and the way she captured the crowd, like, everyone was up on their feet.
4: Oh, it was amazing. Yeah. Yes. I didn't know that she was in the Idol show, actually. So I just saw, like, oh, Casey Donovan, she's a First Nations artist. That was an Amy Winehouse special. So I was really surprised in a good way. Yeah, she's brilliant.
5: We are not from here.
4: We live in Adelaide, but we're originally from Brazil.
5: So we didn't know her, but yeah, it was a good surprise. So we really enjoyed the show. And she's quite of a character. She's really funny as well. So it was really amazing to hear singing.
6: It was beautiful. We went through so many emotions. It was really, really stunning. We laughed, we cried. It was really, really emotional and beautifully performed.
7: It was so much more than we expected. She's so much more than a one-trick pony. What a range. Incredible.
8: I loved her stories, the way she dedicated her life and at the same time appreciating Amy Winehouse music. I absolutely loved it. It was fabulous.
0: Excellent. No, lots of praise there.
1: Well, I really hope they make a film about Casey Donovan one day, because I think she's had a fascinating life. She opened up a bit about it during her show. And imagine being 16 from Bankstown, which is like an outer suburb in Sydney, coming in. She never on the last night, she was so convinced she wasn't going to win, that she hadn't practiced the winning tune, and she was having to ask the her co-contestant, what's the first line, before it started. And she alluded to, that wasn't an easy road for her coming out 16, and it changed her life. But, you know, she's been through a lot, and I've probably faced a lot of abuse or exploitation along the way. Certainly she'd had a few knocks in her personal life, and she opened up and shared about that.
0: Mm.
1: I did get the feeling she probably, I mean, it was so consummate, even her repartee, it felt like that was scripted, so...
0: Well, that's how...
1: That's not unusual these days.
0: No, cabaret is generally quite scripted. You know, it's the art to it is making it seem off the cuff and casual.
1: Which she could almost do, but it was perfect delivery.
0: Oh, no, but that's standard. That's like even Reuben Kay, when I interviewed him, he had all these wonderful jokes, and then I saw the same jokes on stage sometimes, and so that's very standard.
1: And I would do that because I'd be terrified getting up there exposing my life. Of course,
0: yeah,
1: I'd script
0: but it. You know, it's very much it's part of cabaret, and you know, I mean, I had this debate even with them. I remember seeing Leonard Cohen at a winery down at McLaren Vale when he toured here maybe 15, 16 years ago, and that wasn't a cabaret, that was just a live concert. But his concert tour that he did as part of that tour, all of his off-the-cuff stage stuff was scripted every show that he did. You know, and there was some debate about, you know, is that an okay thing to do or not? And, you know, but, you know, you go, you're paying to go see a show and, you know, and, you know, if it's scripted, you know, you go to see theatre and it's scripted, it's kind of, you know, it's showing the care and the thought that you've put in it, that you want it to be, you know, the best possible way of telling the story.
1: I would give people a bit of slack because they're, you know, it's nerve-wracking. Mm. And I think she's such a consummate, she's so driven, consummate performer and so driven that even if her timing was almost too perfect and it was clear that this was scripted at times, she would actually get past that in future concerts you would never be able to pick it because she's just extraordinary on so many levels.
0: Mm.
1: But going back to the This Is Me thing, ironically, and I hadn't heard a lot of Casey's tunes. I love some of the musicals she's been in. She sang some songs where she was Mama Cats in one and then, you know, Be Good to Mama or Mama, We Good to You. She's done these fabulous musicals. But I must admit, I'm more of a Amy Winehouse fan than some of the songs, particularly that poor Casey was doing early in her career. So that

0: another thing onto it as well, and that would have been probably part of how it happened.
1: Well, I'm assuming that's part of the funding deal. They have to, and I think it's probably very insightful marketing, because it happened in all three shows where they did that. I went. I wanted to go. Ursula Yovich sings Nina Simone.
0: Mm.
1: Mahalia Barnes sings The Rose, and Casey Donovan sings Amy Winehouse, and I was there for all of them.
0: Oh, definitely.
1: And they're all fabulous shows. All fabulous shows.
0: Yeah, but also Amy Winehouse only had 2 CDs released in her career, and then she had like some singles.
1: Were such extraordinary CDs.
0: I know, but you're not going to sing every song of every CD either. You probably, so 60 Minutes, you can cover all the hits in 60, no, not all the hits, but, you know. I'm a big Amy Winehouse fan as well, but
1: as we heard from the other people in the thing who hadn't heard about and didn't know much about her and didn't know about Idol, Amy Winehouse was a draw card, and it introduced Casey to a whole generation of new audience members. But
0: fantastic! So
1: successful.
0: On that theme, I saw Postmodern Jukebox last night, and they had a new singer called Katarina Lomas, who I think.
1: Oh, yeah.
0: Will be an amazing, you know, they're their own singer-songwriter. They've got a big following already, creating their own music, and very quirky. I saw them do a version of Nick Cave's Red Right Hand, which isn't, there's only a poor quality version of that up on the internet so far, but I'm sure that they'll release a version of that as well. I was just blown away with her voice. So I'm going to play a song that she's sung with the Postmodern Jukebox. It'll be one for all our jazz fans. I know the Hillbilly Hoot's coming up soon as well. This is her doing ABBA, and I wouldn't normally play ABBA on 3D radio, but this is the great thing about Postmodern Jukebox is you can never tell it's an ABBA song or who they're covering. Because
1: I would play ABBA on 3D radio, James.
0: Oh, well, you know.
1: I would.
0: Yeah, well, who knows? But this is Thank You for the Music, but it's Postmodern Jukebox's version. And as I say, Katarina Lomas is just a name to look out for. So have a listen to this, and then we'll be back with some more chat after that.

You're on 3D Radio on the Arts Garden with James now, and just there we had Flume featuring Isabella Manfredi from The Preachers. I was listening to Charlotte filling in for Isaac on Space Jams, playing a bit of The Preachers earlier, and so thank you to Charlotte. But we heard Rhinestone off Things Don't Always Go the Way You Plan. Cherry Daisies before that with Kill You With Kindness off their EP of the same name. We had Angie McMahon with Serotonin of Light, Dark, Light Again. And Postmodern Jukebox with their version of ABBA, Thank You For The Music. Now, it's almost time for the Hillbilly Hoot. And so thank you to all the guests that came in from No Strings Attached Theatre, Julian Crotty, and also Lachlan Walker from Illuminate Adelaide. And so you can see their installation, Axonal Anxiety at the City Lights. I'm going to leave you now with a track by Rob Edwards called Maybe. But yeah, definitely check out Illuminate if you can. It's opening this week. We're going to have some more guests on about that over the next few weeks. We're going to be talking to one of the artists from Night Visions, but also the curator of Unsound. So stay tuned if you want to hear all of that in coming weeks. And plenty of other stuff happening as well. But yeah, until then, here's Rob Edwards and Maybe. And stay tuned for the Hoot.

0: That's the way to do it. Starting so nice and energetic there. Look, we've got a big crowd here tonight at Lind Reserve. We're packed out. We're sliding out of the enclosure. It's not going to rain tonight, so a few people on the lawn, well, in their chairs on the lawn. I'm hosting this evening, standing in for Josh, who's not available tonight. So it's great to have you all here as a crowd, and for those who aren't here, you don't know what you're missing. We've got a great lineup tonight going all the way through. I'm Billy Boyle, for anybody who doesn't know me.
1: Howdy, Billy Boyle.
2: Howdy, Billy Boyle.
0: Here we go. We've got the first act already lined up. Sourbad, what you got tonight?
2: Good evening, Billy.
0: Good evening.
2: Goodness me, we sprinted through the introduction song, didn't we? I thought I had much more time than this.
0: No, you're up, you're up, you're on.
2: I have a song called Opportunity by Peter Murray, Pete Murray, an Australian guitar songwriter. 4

0: Sal.
1: Good one,
2: thank you, Ben.
0: Oh, good opener. We enjoyed that. Now, we've got soup tonight. I think it's pea and ham, I think Joe said. Is that right? Yep, that's a yep down the back. And if you like, there's some free grapefruit down the back. Somebody had too many grapefruit in their backyard. And I saw some mandarins as well. So not only do you get music and laughter and hands warmed by clapping, you've got all those goodies down the back. So make yourself welcome there. There's a chicken, of course. We have a chicken raffle later on. Drop a couple of coins into the little pot down there, and you never know, your luck tonight could be your lucky night. Our next actors are pretty well ready on stage, following Sailbad. Looks like Dusty Flats is joining us. What do you got tonight, Dusty?
3: It's an original.
0: Oh, my God.
4: When I got the mic. It's an original.
0: There you go.
4: Okay, when I got a mic. I just have to set scene a little bit, because you might not understand. In the front bar of a hotel, watching my son's band. In the back is a eight-ball game going on at the same time. And there's this guy that goes between the two. And he seems to be well known by the staff. And it's called Mr. Jimmy. Okay, here we go. One, two, three, four.

0: Thank you, everybody.
1: Ooh, nice song, nice vibe. Nice piano, Spursy.
2: Thank you.
1: Excellent, excellent, excellent. That was, excuse me, Dusty Flats with his rendition of that song. This looks like Hank Baudelaire coming up on the stage now. What you got for us tonight, Hank?
3: I thought it's appropriate for the shortest day of the year or the longest night. The song is called Another Place.
1: Uh-huh.
3: Take

0: seemed like it was short. Short and sweet. We like it. Not that we can call your voice sweet anymore. And by the way, if you can't make it here on a Monday night, you can always listen to it live on 93.7 FM. It's always worth a good listen. And it stays up there for about a month. You've got a month to listen to it before the next quartet of song, you know, evenings here at the Hillbilly Hoot make their way onto the air. So, yeah, check it out if you can't ever make it. It's always a good recording. It comes through. On the stage at the moment, high up there on the stage, we've got Blue Goose.
1: Hi.
0: Blue Goose and friends. What you doing tonight, Blue Goose?
1: Because it's the month of June, we're doing a song called June Apple. But it's really about a very lovesick swain, and he says, "Wish I was an apple hanging on the tree, and every time my true love passed, she takes a bite of me." Yeah.
2: And, of course, June would be the middle of summer in the Northern Hemisphere.
1: Oh, true, but you can bite at any time of the year.

0: Why was there nobody dancing?
1: Well, actually, there was.
0: Oh, so you... Oh, sorry, I didn't see you dancing. You were at the back of the crowd, so we couldn't see you there. So something a little bit different tonight from me, as hopefully there often is. My guitar is hopefully in tune and the key of D.

Now, why am I doing a John Denver song, you may ask? They're asking, folks. Well, in 1988, my brother and I were invited to appear at a show up in Sydney. It's called the New South Wales Royal Bicentenary Concert. And here's just a few of the acts that were on that show, which was quite amazing. Olivia Newton-John, Peter Allen, Kevin Johnson, Brian Cadd, Little Stevie Wright, keep playing with that bass, Cole Joy, the Deltones, Kylie Minogue. It just went on and on, all the acts. And one of the artists on the show was John Denver. Now, while we're all standing around getting to know each other, because half of us had never met each other, you know, Kylie came over to me and said, "Who are you?" As if. So, she was about 16 in those days, 1988. What do you expect? All right, so John Denver was part of the crowd, and he's hanging around with all the big names. There's Cliff Richard, John Denver, Air Supply, Jeannie Little, great talent, Don Burrows. It goes on and on, all these people. Little Patty, Judy Stone, just went on and on. So it was a fantastic experience. Isn't he playing baseball too, by the way? Doing a great job there. So somebody asked John about his guitar, and he's playing this beautiful big 12-string Yamaha guitar. And if you see, the video is on YouTube or wherever it is. It goes for 2 hours, over 2 hours. So he said, "Oh, I've got a story about this guitar," says John Denver to all of us standing around, about a dozen of us in this crowd. He said, "Look at this." And he turned his guitar over like this, and on the back of the guitar, in mother of pearl, was his name. Oh, it looks stunning. It looks like a $1 million guitar. So he said, "I've got a story about this guitar." He had a friend in... Kenny Loggins. Kenny Loggins saw the guitar and said, "Wow, that's great, John. Who did that for you?" And he said, "Yamaha. It's a Yamaha guitar. You just let them know this is what you want. They'll put your name on the back of the guitar." So this was what happened. Kenny Loggins rings up Yamaha and tells him his name and everything. About a month or two later, John rings up his mate and says, "Kenny, how'd you go with the guitar?" He says, "Got the guitar? It's fantastic. It's the mother of pearl down the neck, the mother of pearl up the top. Cost a bit, but fair enough." And John says to him, because John's telling the story, and he says to him, "What about the name? Did you get your name?" He said, "Sure did. Got it out the case, turned it round, lifted it up. There it was, Kenny Loggins." Almost had. True story. West Virginia, watch out for those Japanese guitar companies.

0: Who's on next?
1: I can't even read. It looks like it's... You've got somebody with you?
2: Yeah, I've got...
1: I'm on the wrong microphone. No, he's fixed it up. All right, Skip. And what are you doing tonight?
2: I'm doing a song called The Key to It All.
1: Oh, good, good, good. Thank you. All then.
2: Oh, no, no. The guitar's gone off sitting over there in the cold.
1: While there's tuning up going on, or tuning down, I don't know which way it's going.
2: Come on.
1: Don't forget, down the back, we've got various things, giveaways down there, but also the chook. If you throw a few coins into the container up there, you might win a chooken,
2: I think
1: which will be good for winter.

0: Vic Bitter there with one of your own songs. Is that by Paula Standing?
1: Yes.
0: Is that on the album that Paula has recorded? It is. I thought I just might mention. She's a good friend, isn't she? As we know. What a night we've got tonight. A lot of variety happening. Blue Goose. I'm wondering if now we're heading towards summer, you become less blue.
2: We should have the bird flu.
0: Algo Pops. Algo Pops is joining us once he finds the right microphone. All yours.

0: Algopops there with what could have been a Paul Kelly song. It was that good. It's this, the talent we get here on a Monday night is incroyable. If that is a word, I'm not too sure. Don't forget, down the back, we've got chicken. And what else is down there? Mandarins. They're not all gone yet. And, yeah, the fruit's grape.
1: Yeah. Thanks, Everdine.
0: It's really grapefruit. So they're quite big, juicy grapefruit. Meanwhile, back on stage, looks like the new Zekas are zetting up.
1: I don't know what to do this.
0: Lines and wires and everything going to happen? Yes, we are.
1: But as you ask, incroyable is a word.
0: Incroyable. Is that right? Yeah. French? Incredible.
1: I don't speak French at all. We're going to do a...
2: we wanted to do a shout-out to Cactus.
1: We'd like to do a shout-out to Cactus. He's not feeling very well today.
2: And thanks to Big N for stepping in.
1: And thanks to Big N for stepping in.
3: And Satch.
1: And Satch's not feeling well either.
4: Yes, he's in hospital.
1: Oh, oh no. Satch, we're so sorry you're in hospital. Sorry about that, man. Feel better soon from all of us at the Hoot.
3: Yeah.
1: Yeah. All right. Okay.
2: On that note,
1: it's quite depressing now. I feel bad about this. Yeah. I hope the drugs do work for you, Zool.
5: Is that right?
2: Yes, it is.
1: Yeah.

0: Thank you very much.
1: They're changing their name to Chemistry, I think. The drugs don't work. Great song. Very well done. Thank you to the New Zegers there. Looks like... Who's this, Eric? You're unready at the piano. Mm-hmm. What you got tonight, Eric?
2: Yeah, so this song was a bit of a theme song in the 1990 World Cup. And it was featured in the film Bend It Like Beckham, which is what inspired me to learn it 20 years ago.

0: Thanks.
1: That was Bonza.
2: Welcome back to the BBC. We hope you enjoyed that little interlude. Well done. Oh, anything goes at the Hoot these days, which is lovely, because you come along not knowing what's going to happen. We've had all sorts of music tonight. Maybe it's the cold air, cool air, because as we know, summer is on its way. Well, it is, isn't it? Literally, if we've passed the halfway mark, there we go, yeah. I'm just about to try the soup. I've been warned that it's pretty hot, so I'll have it after I do the introduction. But don't forget, soup down the back. Now, looking at me strangely, on stage is Stretch. What you got, Stretch?
3: Yeah, this is a probably a lesser-known Rolling Stones song called No Expectations. And I just wanted to give my own little shout-out to Satch. He organised a song for this spot for me, with me, which we're not doing because he's in hospital. Had a bit of an accident, so good luck to you, Satch. Hang in there. One, right?
4: Yeah.
3: One, two, three, four.

0: Thank you.
1: We haven't heard that from you before, have we? A stretch?
0: Hey?
1: We've not heard that from you before, have you?
0: Not for a long time.
1: Oh, a long time. All right. Yeah, great song.
0: If
1: nice
0: anybody
1: song.
0: Remembers the Three Corner Jacks, that was one of our our repertoire.
1: Yeah, you were around last century, weren't you? True. Most of us were. Look around at the crowd tonight. What do you think? At least some of us have got soup strainers here. I grew one especially for tonight. I better be serious. All right, more music about to happen. More great music. Twisted Fingers. Are you going to get those Twisted Fingers sorted out? Huge crowd on stage for the listeners at home.

0: Well, because we're in love.
1: Tweet, tweet, tweet, tweet. We got there. We all know the song, so that was a different version. That's fine. Anything goes at the Hoot, as we can tell tonight. Maybe it's the winter air. I don't know. Now, who's up next on stage?
2: Is it me?
1: I think it is Spursy.
2: Right.
1: Spursy, old Spursy.
2: Old Spursy.
1: Old Spursy creeps in.
2: Don't go the young'un here.
1: Crawls up the piano.
2: That should be fine. Okay, good. Carl Perkins. That's what we've got. Mr. Blue Suede Shoes himself, but it's not that song. Okay.
3: What?
2: Oh, I've got the, my favourite band, the Old Rascals, helping me out. I think...
3: Are we ready?
2: Chaps. Yeah. One and a two and a one, two, three, four. How can

0: All right. Thanks to the band.
1: The crowd's rocking and clapping their hands. That's the way to keep warm. Well done, well done. Well, we're nearing the end of the show. We've still got a few more acts to take us right through to 9 o'clock tonight. As you know, we're here Monday nights down at Lynn Reserve, Stepney. Come along and join us if you've never been down here. And it's great fun in winter. Everybody's rigged up and rugged up. And it's a cosy crowd and always a good atmosphere. Because if it's raining, which it's not tonight, we'll move under the canopy of this big veranda in the park. But tonight, it's a good night. We've got crowds spilling out into the lawn. Now, piano's going to get a bit more workout. Faithful is joining us.
2: I'm Faithful. Thank you very much.
1: Oh,
2: thanks for the distinction.
1: Are you right?
2: Brother Brilli, you wrote it like that.
1: I wrote it like one word. Sorry about that.
2: Okay, this one's for Mum and Dad. It's called Daughter of the King.

0: Well, Faithful, what an evening we're winding up here. Wow, it's been an excellent night. Now, don't forget, if you're looking for winning a chicken, hop down the back there. Throw a coin in the urn down the back, because we'll be drawing the chicken after Rusty Gates does his song, his last song for all of us here this evening. Any complaints tonight, folks? Not a one. That's fantastic. That's fantastic. No complaints about the comparing? Good. That's what I like to hear. Can't hear a thing. My hearing's gone. There we go. Actually, I'm standing in tonight, so this has worked out really well. Rusty Gates, I don't even know what you're doing tonight.
1: I was talking to Teresa Green last week. She said, my favourite Beatles song is Hello, Goodbye. And I said, that's my favourite song too. So I said to Teresa, I'll sing it tonight.
0: Why not?
1: Thank you.
0: Ladies and gentlemen, Rusty

0: Thanks for a great night, everyone.
1: All right. Stick up there. Stay up there. We're going to do the ending of the show now, and everybody joins in. We're going to draw the raffle for the chicken. Hopefully you've put a coin in here to perhaps be taking a chick.

0: Nothing up here, nothing up here, nothing up here. Here we go. And the winner of the chicken tonight is, turning it over, Faithful.
1: Faithful.
2: Who wrote the lock? I don't know who wrote the lock on the henhouse door.

You've been listening to 3D's Radio, Hillbilly Hoot, running for 28, maybe 29 years by now. We'd love entertaining on a Monday night at Lynn Reserve, Stepney. If you haven't joined us, why don't you come down one Monday night? You'll have a ball.

Hello, my name is Indigo, and you are listening to Odd Sock Straw here on 3D Radio. Kicking off with Cagefly, Headlight Discarded Remix. I think that may be becoming the official theme song of the Odd Sock Straw show. It's just too good. What can I say? You know, life is weighing heavy on my heart today. Just one of those days. When feeling like this, I like to turn to music. Music always makes me feel better. So I'm very excited to be here with you today to play you some very beautiful music. A lot of new things that I have been discovering and picking apart over the course of the last couple of weeks since I last got to speak to you. Of course, many a classic. And this next artist is a brand new track from a very familiar artist to me. This is the incredible Kalela. Kalela is a remarkable black musician in America. I feel like it's very important to indicate that Kalela is black. That is a very massive part of the music that she creates and the intention behind what she creates. Dance music is a genre invented by black people in America. And she is a really big proponent about bringing that history into the forefront of the work that she does, and about reclaiming the black experience through the music that she makes. She has a new album that is going to be coming out, I believe, next month. It's called New Avatar, and it does what is one of my favorite things, one of my favorite conventions ever in electronic music, which is guitars. Guitars and electronic music are just a match made in heaven to me. You know, it's like strawberries and cheese. It just works together. You might not think so, but it just works every single time you hear it. She spoke recently about how the introduction of guitars into the music that she makes is something she's always wanted to do. Before she was making electronic music as a solo project, she was a part of a shoegaze band, which really, when you listen to the music and this kind of immersive experience that she creates through the synth work in the sound that she does, you can really understand that she has a history of existing in these loud, noisy, drowned out sound spaces as a musician. And she'd wanted to create guitar electronic music for a while, supposed to happen for a project that was supposed to release in 2019, but she spoke on it recently and the ways it didn't work out. Out of that sort of heartbreak came her album Raven, which she released in 2023, around February 2023, I believe, which is really just a remarkable dance album. It was sort of birthed out of the experience of returning back to the clubs after the pandemic. And if you want something that just makes you feel like sexy, like just absolute pure, like head to toe sex, listen to Kalela. Absolutely. And, you know, without, maybe I can, I don't know, it's late night, it's 3D Radio after hours. Very grateful. I mean, the way I discovered Kalela was through a sort of a physical encounter, shall I say, after a wonderful evening out, in which the sort of other involved party in question played some Kalela for me. And I wasn't even thinking about what's going on. I was like, what's happening here? What's this song we're listening to? It's just so good. So she's got a new project coming out. This is one of the singles off of it. It's called Link and B. It was just a stomping little 2-minute dance track. The bass line of this just gets trapped over and over in my head. It is such a simple bass line, but it just has a sort of rhythm to it that is just catchy like none other. So we're going to be moving through some of Kalela's sort of peers from this point on. We're going to be playing some Blood Orange, playing some Smurfs, and then I'm going to be dipping down to some Boards of Canada, some Discarded later in this section. So just some really fun electronic music to kick off our show today. So I hope you're having a beautiful Monday evening. I know that despite the circumstances that life may bring, I know that my Monday evening is about to get a lot better because I'm about to listen to this song. Yay! So here it is. This is Kalela with Link in B.

The talent that you call is still a memory after all. I got no talent.

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mesodermal tissue.

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Oh my God, fucking hell. I've been getting really into Discotted lately. I've been really enjoying their stuff. Discotted is a really great producer. They make music here on Unceded Ghana land. They've been doing so for, look, I think I've dug back in the band camp at least 3 or 4 years now. I mean, they're the one who creates the Cage Fly remix that I just spin just to absolute, just despicable levels. So really great stuff. Really enjoy them. I hope that one time I can actually get a chance to catch the Squad playing something. I know that they were playing the boat party recently. I don't know. It was just a big. It was a boat party. They had like six different DJs all doing back to back sets and went set sail on the boat for 3 hours. I don't know. I'm gonna keep it so honest with you. You will never catch me at an event like that. If I was to be there and I was to run into an ex, I was to run into an op on the boat, like, what the fuck are you gonna do? You're on the boat. Like, you're already trapped. I'm not swimming back. All these people are probably wearing like chic little, like, subversive basics, like eight different bikinis layered stacked on top of each other. Like, you're not swimming in what you're wearing. Your boots are probably too heavy. What do you do if you see someone that you do not fuck with? What do you do if the music's bad? The lineup was great. The music looked great. I'm sure it was a really wonderful time, but you will never catch me at a boat party. Seriously. If you see me at, I don't know. I just feel like, maybe it's sort of like my transsexuality sort of like gives me a bit more of a sense of value for the plasticity of my body or whatever. But just God, I just feel like I respect myself too. It just, too many things can go wrong on a boat party. You're not going to see me there. If you see me on a boat party, like, please kill me because the real Indigo is already dead. I swear. Before then, we had Boards of Canada with The Word Becomes Flesh. Before then, we had Smurs with Imagine This, the New York edit. I adore Smurs. Smurge are I believe, Norwegian duo. Who've been doing some really fun electronic pop music recently, put out a record Big City Life last year that I really loved, and then did a full Big City Life Edits release, with a bunch of their sort of peers in the space of, that kind of like socialist countries in Europe musicians. It's like, it's a bunch of like people from Norway and Finland, and they're all making really cool, interesting music together. And yeah, that was one of them. I know I played another track from that one on my last show. I might even be playing a track from that album again after this. We're really gonna have to wait and see. Before that, we had Ote Oni with No Talent. Before that, we had Blood Orange with Essex Honey MP3, which is like a weird 3-minute-long remix track featuring a mashup of a bunch of Blood Orange's different, like, old works, There's like a buried little sample in there from Sky Ferreira, Everything is Embarrassing, which is a track that he co-wrote maybe 12 years ago. It just totally caught me by surprise hearing that one there, but a really special track. And right at the top, we had Kalela with Link & B. What are we moving on to next? We got Holy Fuck. I mean, really, I don't know. I'm not sure if I'm supposed to be swearing on this show or not. I should really double check that. But in this case, I think it's okay to swear because that's the artist's name. And I'm sorry, I don't make the rules. This is Holy Fuck with Evie. Let's go.

And the dreamy sounds of Grupa to wrap up a beautiful and very long run of music. Just there. So I'm going to go from the top. We started off with Evie by Holy Fuck. That is the opener for their most recent album, Event B, I believe it's called. And so I only felt appropriate to open that run of songs with that one there. What a stomper. What a way to just absolutely knock things out of the park from the jump. We moved on to, obviously, the classic, of course, is Geese. I mean, they're just taking over. That was Bow Down by Geese, which, I don't know, to call anything by Geese underrated right now feels really crass, given that they're kind of inescapable. I guarantee that there's probably people who've never listened to music before who've heard someone somewhere, you know, in the back corner of a coffee shop or something, talking about Cameron Winter. But I do think that track off of their most recent album is not one that I hear people playing as much as, you know, all the other tracks that everyone has always been playing on loop all the time. So I just had to slip that one in. After that, we had Muslim Gauze with All the Stolen Land of Palestine. Muslim Gauze is a new artist that I have just recently stumbled across. Not new by any stretch of the imagination. Unfortunately, he did pass away, I believe, now over a decade ago. Despite what the name implies, Muslim Gauze was not a Muslim. He was a white British man, who I don't believe ever left the UK his entire life. But over the course of, I believe when he first entered university in the late 80s, early 90s, was when he started to become really invested in not only like the culture and the artistry of the Middle East, but also very specifically on the issue of Palestinian liberation. He never visited Palestine, which was something which he faced a lot of criticism for over the course of his sort of like music slash activism work that ran alongside each other. But his stance was always that, you know, he would say, as a white man, for as long as Palestine is a, you know, settled, colonized land, you know, my presence or my existence there as a white person in Palestine only exists to further the colonial project. And so he refused to ever travel there. He refused to visit there, and instead spent the rest of his life doing incredibly heavy research into learning and sharing and understanding more about the issue of Palestine, the greater issues of colonialism in general, and really starting to fight for Palestinian liberation. He had a really like notable music output. There is just so much music by him out there. The runs of his music would be generally no more than like 1,000 copies of a CD, you know, 50 copies of a cassette, 50 copies of a CD over here. He signed with a record label that was able to give him the money that he needed to be able to survive and live off of his art while also studying alongside it. However, the label limited him to releasing only one album a year, which he was apparently incredibly upset by. And so at points in his career, he was signed to 5 different record labels at the exact same time, releasing multiple albums a year across multiple labels. They would be distributed in different ways. They would all find its way to different people and different audiences that way. He was just one of those musicians who just had an incredibly prolific output. Unfortunately passed away, I believe, in his 30s or 40s, for some kind of like sort of unexpected health condition. But a really brilliant, like a really incredible catalog of interesting, cool electronic music that really heavily samples a lot of the sounds and the ideas of, you know, these countries like, you know, I mean, obviously places like Palestine. I believe that the music that he made and what he learned about and understood sort of expanded out further than that, and also kind of understanding how especially like US imperialism and the war on oil, etc., how all of those, although obviously the war on oil did not come until sort of after
the 90s, I believe, obviously. I don't know. I feel like I'm turning into a bit of a history book for a topic that I would love to know and understand more about. But really prolific output, really brilliant musician. So much music of his out there. That there was all the stolen land of Palestine. And if you enjoyed it, I would strongly encourage you check out more of his music and also learn a bit more about him and his work. And hey, maybe I should do the same thing too. We followed that one with La Timpa with Inconsiderate Boyfriend. Really sort of fantastic, sort of crunchy, textured, rhythmic track. I've been really enjoying those like textural songs recently, songs that follow some kind of like loose rhythm, but it sort of like sonically feels a little bit more like the experience of rubbing your hands over like strange shapes made out of cardboard. After that, we had Yawa Nailgun with Hips on a Wheel. Yawa Nailgun are going to be here for Unsound Festival. I believe that's the name of the festival, but they will be playing very soon, I think in a couple of months' time. A really special band that just started, like kind of crawled out from the pandemic, making interesting, I don't know, I'm sure there's a name for that particular genre of music of what they're making, but whatever it is, I really enjoy it. And then we closed off with Grupa, with, what was that one called? Shadow Rise Drowned. I'm going to chew through some local music that I am really loving. Up next, we have, as always, the Genevieves with Nothing Happened, going a little bit more old school in the Genevieves. Make sure to watch this space when it comes to Odd Sock Straw and the Genevieves. They have a lot of really exciting tours happening. I know they have some big, exciting announcements to make soon, a possible track coming out. I really need to get a chance to catch them live because apparently they are playing new music recently. If I remember correctly as well, my sources told me that one of these new songs, is called, like currently has the working title of Sock. So, hey, if anyone can call up to, prove or disprove that fact, until then, I am going to make my public call out that the Genevieves, if you release a song called Sock and it does not get its first play here on Odd Sock Straw, then, what is the fucking point of all this branding that I'm putting all of my work and effort into? I mean, really, come on now. And we're going to follow that one up with Ella Eon. Ella Eon just put out a new EP, kind of like discreetly slipped that one out. And the single off of it is magical. There is this really like wonderful vocal processing. It sounds like an incredibly fast like gator has been run across her voice. But that song has just been like over and over and over and over and over and over and over again in terms of my brain. And I'm not normally one to scroll on Instagram with the sound on. I'm so sorry to everyone who puts in a lot of time and effort curating like the exact specific sections of music that they want on their story, because honestly, I'm not listening to it. I'm probably listening to my own music instead. But every time I see Ella Eon popping up and every time I see her sharing this track, I just have to listen to it out loud and just get, you know, another taste of 20 more seconds of this song, because it really is something so wonderful. Ella Eon is doing some really cool stuff. This new project is really special and you should definitely check it out and give it a listen. And from there, I'm playing some more lovely music, because of course I am. I think we're slowing down from this point onwards. I've got some resting mind flowers in terms of new local music, some Sophia Stell, some Candy Claws, some Broadcast, some more kind of like experimental things, I think. So make sure to stick around. My name is Indigo. You're listening to Odd Sock Straw here on 3D Radio. I hope you are having a beautiful Monday night. It is currently 10:08 p.m. here on Ghanaiata, and I love music. I love local music. So let's listen to some local music. This is the Genevieves with Nothing Happened.

And we wrapped up there with Sophia Stowell. That was Bitches Talk Shit. A lot of swearing in the tracks that I'm picking out today. I swear that's not on purpose. I promise you, I'll fucking swear if I want to. Before that, we had Tex Petrello with Ricky. My greatest shout-outs to Venus from Swap Meet for the recommendation for that one there. There was a really lovely little interview with Venus from Swap Meet. And Max as well, Venus and Max, talking about some music that they loved and the way that all of the worlds kind of connected. And I don't know, it was very charming to see them describing a sort of pocket of what I believe is like the LA music scene. And they were describing the way it was so intertwined, that Tex Petrello was the sister for another musician that they really loved. And Or was it the sister of their manager or their agent or something? It was just something like that. It was this way that all these relationships were tangled up. And I think you kind of like, you see it and you feel it so tangibly here. In such a small city, it's so common to see multiple different bands and it's the same bassist across each different one. Or, you know, all these little worlds, you look in the little credits of the track and it's a special thanks to this completely different musician that I, you know, you might also love for helping me record this track or for helping me write it. And it all feels very tangled up here. And it was very charming to hear that those music scenes are exactly the same no matter where you go, no matter what city you're in. You can never escape that sort of web of interconnectedness. And that web is so exciting. I was chatting with someone the other day about just how I feel like music becomes so much more exciting in those pockets of time that you can tell everyone's kind of trying to like beat each other. And it's not beating each other in terms of numbers or like stats, but it's just like pure skill and artistry when there is that friendly competition there. I think about these like

It feels like these like Cambrian explosions of the pocket of time where it was Cagefly and War Room and Twine, all playing at the same time, all doing sort of somewhat similar stuff with a lot of the same musicians, and you could sort of feel a little bit of that like rough and tough going on of everyone kind of outdoing each other. And those pockets of time, I feel like, is where the most creativity is born. There's a bit of challenge there, and there's a bit of excitement in it. And I feel like I'm seeing that now with local music, but I'm always seeing that with local music. There's always a little bit of a friendly competition, and playing on each other's lineups and trying to one up each other, or a little bit of gossip afterwards of like, oh, that person was kind of slacking on that instrument tonight. It challenges everyone to sort of bring their best self when they get up on stage and when they create. And then we get such brilliant music like what we have here in the city. So, it all works out in the end. Before Tex Petrello, we had Resting Mind Flowers, speaking of local music, with Dream Song. I pinched that track off of Caps Lock Records compilation album Sitting in the Same Chairs, the second volume. A really lovely one. I know Resting Mind Flowers just played a brilliant set with at Solidarity Sounds Volume 2 for the Musicians for Palestine fundraiser, fundraising for Palestinian Mutual Aid and for First Nations Mutual Aid. And they have another gig coming up soon with Gilly and Bede and Adela May, I believe. So that should be really special. I've still yet to have the chance to sit down and like really relish in a full set of theirs, but knock on wood. If you can hear that, that's me knocking. Wait, let me. Can you hear that there? That's me knocking on wood. That's me knocking. It's going to happen one day. I'm going to make sure of it. Before that, we had A.G. Cook with Behind Glass. That was off of A.G. Cook's album 7G, which was his, I believe, debut album, which was a 7-disc, 3-hour-long album in which every single disc focuses on a different instrument, but the entire thing is electronically produced. A.G. Cook really is like a visionary in the music world, and that track is just such a charming, special, sparkling little song. And before that, we had Toby Fox with Home. That one is off of the Undertale soundtrack, a video game that was very near and dear to my heart when I was about 14 years old. And I know for a fact it was very near and dear to the hearts of a lot of other little 14-year-olds back in 2014, 2015. So, bit of a blast from the past there. And look, I don't know the exact details of it. I just had a friend texting me about it before. I know I've seen it on Instagram stories, but I'm really not all caught up on it. But I do believe that there is a sequel to. I know that the sequel to Undertale came out called Deltarune. I believe that there is another one coming out, or a new chapter, or I don't know. Something's happening in the Undertale world because I'm opening up my phone and I'm seeing a lot of people with pronouns going crazy. So that's how I know that something is happening with Undertale. It's a lot of people with dyed blue hair, and power to them. I have had dyed blue hair many times in my life before. It is a very significant hair color to have. And everyone's talking about Undertale again, so I'm sure something's going down. I don't know what it is, but I'm sure something is. And before that, we had Ella Eon with My Love. And right at the top, we kicked everything off with the magical, the wonderful, the awesome, the brilliant, the lovely, the incredibly talented Genevieve's. Let's keep pushing. Up next, we have You'll Never Get to Heaven. You'll Never Get to Heaven is an artist that I have just been progressively falling more and more in love with over the last 2 or 3 months. My beautiful, wonderful, awesome housemate and best friend showed me their record Adorn a bit back, and I know that I had heard their track Setting Sun, just stumbling across it in little pockets of the music world. And that has sort of like triggered a switch, which has made me just sit down and consume and just gobble up like every single one of their records. This one is off of their album, I believe, called Images. It's the one that has the white and the blue album cover on it. And this is Shared Dreams by You'll Never Get to Heaven. My name is Indigo. You are listening to Odd Sock Straw here on 3D Radio. I'll probably pop in and say one more quick word before I hand over to It's Always Rock and Roll. It's been a beautiful little evening. Who would believe? Sometimes when life gives you lemons,
you make an awesome radio show out of it. Here we go. This is You'll Never Get to Heaven. You're listening to 3D Radio.

And at the top there, we had You'll Never Get to Heaven with Shared Dreams. We followed that one up with Candy Claws, Birth of the Flower, Sea Green. And just there, you heard Broadcast with Black Cat. I've got two more tracks for you before I will be all done. We've got June McDoom with Stone After Stone, and then closing everything out with some ML Bush, Working It Out. Make sure to stick around for It's Always Rock and Roll after this. My name is Indigo, and you're listening to Odd Sock Straw here on 3D Radio. I hope you've had a beautiful evening, and good night.

Hello and welcome to It's Always Rock and Roll here on 3D Radio. I'm Paul and I'll be bringing you a couple of hours worth of rock and roll and so on from all around the world. Tonight's show is dedicated to the memory of British folk musician, singer, guitar player, violinist, cellist, Barry Dransfield, who passed away recently. He has recorded stuff with his brother solo and with various other people from the English scene, including Richard Thompson and many others. That, as a song I played, was from his first solo album from 1972, self-titled, and the song was called The Werewolf. Next, let's get on to some more rock and roll pretty quickly with Otobocchi Beaver and Buriko Bokemitsu.

してやるから。

It's always rock and roll here, and we started that group of songs with Japanese band Otoboke Beaver and Buriko Bokemetsu. Then a few songs from the late 70s, punk rock. Firstly, from Australia, Razor with Self-Destruct from their EP. Then to Sweden, Kumanella Guitarra and Vardad Kladzel, a single from back in the late 70s, to Belgium, Kids and Do You Love the Nazis from their first album. And we finished with a new one from an Argentinian band, Top Secret Nisho, doing a cover of a song by The Electric Eels, You're Full of Shit, taken from the Back from the Tape Fake Sex Tape compilation number 3. Before I go on with some more rock and roll, a reminder to you record collectors or just record listeners out there that there's another Harndorf record CD and DVD sale, record fair, on this weekend, 9 to 5 Saturday and Sunday at Harndorf Memorial Institute, 59 Mount Barker Road, Harndorf. So check that out if you're able to. Now to Spain. This is Señor No, Caramelo Velasco.

As always, rock and roll, 3D Radio, 93.7 FM, Paul, and we started off with the Jackson Pollock from their Cherry Go EP and the song Surf. Then from Australia, Howlin' Threads, Of the Sea. From Spain, the Pulse Beats with The Man Without a Head from their album Fiction Nonfiction. To Italy, Slox from the album Holy Motor. We heard the song Dad Can Dance. And finally, back to Australia, Punter from the album Australian Nation, Rise of the Technocrat. Next, I want to play some stuff from the early 70s, but not prog rock or anything this time. This is more from the glam rock sort of side of things. Starting off in America with David Werner and One More Wild Guitar.

We started that group of songs from the early 1970s, glam rock sort of period, with David Werner and One More Wild Guitar from his album WizKid. Then to Sweden, NQB with Lady La-Di-Da from their self-titled album. To the Netherlands, Panther Man and the song Panther Man. To Germany, Defeat with their version of Daytona Demon, and Americans living in the UK at the time, Sparks with Equator from Kimono My House. Next, we're going to go back even further to the 1960s for a few songs, starting off with Danish band The Savage Rose and I'm Walking Through the Door.

It's always rock and roll here. We started off that group of songs from the 1960s, although one was a bit of a cheat, was from early 70s, but I'm not telling. We started off with the Savage Rose and I'm Walking Through the Door from their album In the Plain. Then to France, Clotilde with Orosokose. To New Zealand, the Clipperneers up the wooden hills to Bedfordshire. A song originally by The Small Faces. To South Korea, Kim Sung-mi with, I believe it's called Dam by Kongsho, but originally by Janis Joplin. And we finished off with Adelaide's own Five-Sided Circle from circa 1967, their version of The Move's song Fire Brigade. Next, to Turkey, Gaysu Akyol and Biz Ne Zaman Düşman Olduk.

Well, it's almost the end of the show. I've got one more song, but let's back announce. We started that last group of songs with Turkish singer Gesu Akyol and Bizne Zaman Dushman Olduk. Then a Canadian singer-songwriter, Mary Margaret O'Hara, from her 1988 album Miss America. We heard the song Year in Song. To Russia, the Jack Wood and Sleep My Tiger from the album Ritual. Then from the Netherlands, Gold from the album Why Aren't You Laughing and the song Taken by Storm. From China, Boys and Girl with Kiss Me Blind. And we finished with three from France, Larita Mitsko and their version of All Tomorrow's Parties.

Isabel Ajani and Pool Marine, a song written for her by Serge Gainsbourg. And we finished off with Parisian punks Mary Bell and Empty Puppet from their first album. I'll be putting up tonight's playlist as soon as possible. And don't forget the Harndorf Record Fair this weekend, 9 to 5, Saturday and Sunday, Harndorf Memorial Institute, 59 Mount Barker Road. I'm going to finish off tonight's show with Japanese jazz group Fideian from their first self-titled album. This is a group I saw in Japan. They're really cool. And this one is called Fuwa Rumba.

I just wanted to warm up by reading a couple of things from these notebooks I write in whenever I'm in airports, train stations, hovercraft ports. I got a bad problem where I can't say the word no to work. If someone says something like, if it's just work and I can go do it, I'll go do it. Like, do you want to go, you know, pick apples in Albania and then the next day be in Seattle for a gig? Yes! I'll do it, just because I like to go do stuff. And so I'm always in these incredible situations where I gotta travel really far and not sleep. So, and sleep deprivation is it makes everything really neat. So I figured I'd read some of these things from the annals and journals of sleep dep. So, here, watch out for this. This is a dynamite hack here. Open wide your eyes! Your eyes, you idiot! Me and the cab driver both slipped all the way to the airport. The damage is done. Almost 8 a.m., slept 3 hours. Could you sleep if you played nothing but John Coltrane and the Beastie Boys all night? Is that a combination that's awesome or not? I think it is! Right now, Thin Lizzy is in the headphones. Phil Lynott is my Guardo Camino. He wrote songs about doing gigs, rocking, loneliness, fighting, and women, and how much it hurts when they leave. On to Las Vegas. Now in Las Vegas, waiting to leave. Looks like it's going to be a sellout flight. Great. All the comedians. Everyone on this flight knows each other, and they're all talking to each other about how much they lost at Las Vegas. I equate gambling with being an asshole. If you don't have a life, then go to Las Vegas, you dick. I still have a quota left. Ha ha. Sounds like you did better than me. Ha ho. You can smell the denture grip. I'm looking out the window. He's out there somewhere. Wayne Newton. I wonder if he's up yet. I wonder how many people on this flight have experienced the magic of the man who has a street named after him in this town full of desperate shitheads. The woman ahead of me is telling her seatmate about how much she ate. The flight attendant announced that all three attendants' names are Carol. Much laughter and a smattering of applause. This flight goes for another 4.5 hours. Oh, here's just a quick one. This is kind of like a trailer. A trailer for another reading. On a train from NYC to Norwalk, Connecticut, there's a guy with an arm that was horribly deformed. He waved at a group of people and screamed, "I am here to save the day!" He was scaring the shit out of these people. It was great. The guy was horribly mangled. I mean, his arm was just like a piece of spaghetti. And he's like, just, you know, lived in the dirt. You know, this like filthy, you know, urine-drenched guy. And he's running around Penn Station just like screaming, dangling this arm at people, just freaking people out. And it was kind of, it was amazing in its own way.

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We don't give a rat's how you get it. Just get it.

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2: 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Lara! 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
0: And we're starting Hash, so keep your ears tuned to 3D Radio, because we're going to... Oh, just listen.

I believe in one God, the devil almighty, Lord of heaven and hell, and in Antichrist, his only son, our Lord, who was conceived on an acid trip, made love to the Virgin Mary, did weird things to Pontius Pilate, and was crucified, dead, and buried. He descended into hell. On the third day, he still couldn't sleep, so he went to America and became a Mormon. But Salt Lake City was too boring, so he went to New York, and he was a smash on Broadway. His name is the Devil, and he's American.

Hello, this is Jason from Lifter, and when my parole officer says it's okay, I listen to 3D radio. It doesn't do me any harm. It really doesn't do me any good either.

Book of Transmissions, chapter 93, verse 7. And the receiver spake, and said, Blessed are the listeners, for they shall reap the bounteous harvest of music and entertainment that 3D doth provide. And especially blessed are the subscribers, who doth tithe a part of their worldly goods that 3D may endure, and continue to broadcast to all believers. For they shall inherit the transmission, and shall join the ranks of the highly exalted and cool. Here endeth the lesson.

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1: 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This is really nice.

0: Hi there, Bindi Blasher here on 3D Radio. I'd just like to say a big thank you to 3D for supporting local music. 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

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Each sound has a distinctive pitch, loudness, and quality. 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

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I'm done.

listeners, and welcome to Gardening Australia with Johnny Seven. This week, we're talking about roses, and we all know what roses love. Manure. That's right, utter crap. Now, the best place to get this crap is from commercial radio. That's right, you can fill your boots with it. But plants are like people, and they need all of the trace elements and rich goodies that can only be found in community radio. Look, put your hands down your pants and muck about and dig some coins out. Look, it's daft easy. Subscribe to 3D and we'll all think you're blooming marvellous. Now, that's your lot for the week. Cheerio.

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Well, good morning, 3D listeners. Little microphone error there. How are you this morning? I hope your morning's going very well. It is fresh as. That's for sure. It was very hard getting out of bed, which you could probably tell by the time that I'm here. And once Chris Rea was on the ghoul, I was racing people. Thank you for joining me this morning. My name is Tiff. This is Simple Sounds and you are tuned to 3D Radio. Of course, we started with a little bit of indecisive music. Lickety Split up the top with Play School and Am on the Sniffers there with You Should Not Be Doing That, which won as the theme song for the show. Still trying to make a decision, loving both of them for various reasons. Did everyone attend Make Music Day on Saturday? There was plenty on around town. I did get to a couple of venues and saw some amazing sounds. Had a really fun time. Always great to, catch up with people in the wild. So out and about, singing some music, checking out, what's happening around town. Fun times. It's a really great initiative for the City of Adelaide, bringing the city alive. I wish to acknowledge we are broadcasting from the traditional lands of the Kaurna people. We honour their spiritual relationship with their country and do so in the spirit of reconciliation. I'm going to play you some new music from Vyzhansky. Just released an album called Grave Rubber, and this track is called Downtown. You are on 3D.

You are tuned to 3D Radio 93.7 FM. The very delightful Sarah Mary Chadwick there with A Mother's Love from the album release 2021, Me and Onwei Are Friends, Baby. We had 1,000 Rabbits in there from the UK, from their EP, Are We Friends Yet? A little bit of spring cleaning. Really growing to love that album a lot. Sweeney in there as well, later single, Auditioning. And up the top, Vazansky from the album Grave Robber, played you Downtown. Really enjoyed that too. I hope you're enjoying the music this morning and helping you get on the way with your day. Going to play you some new Swap Meet next. This one's called 2CU. You're on 3D.

taken from their album Again. That is the Bel Air Lip Bombs with Hey You. And that album was released late 2025. Very, very fine piece of work. Signed to Third Man Records. Before that, we had Sheer Mag from their album Playing Favourites, Eat It and Beat It. Also, Third Man Records. We had The Last Dinner Party in there with their latest single, Big Dog. And up the top, the very talented Swap Meet with 2CU. And they are local and they are amazing to see live. So check them out if you get the chance. You are tuned to 3D Radio 93.7 FM. This is Simple Sounds. My name is Tiff. I'm taking you through till 9 a.m. I hope your morning's going well. It is fresh out there. Let me tell you that. That was the hardest thing about today so far, getting up. But we're here now. We're having a fun time playing some tunes. I'm going to take you to Wax next from their latest release, Angel's Mess. This is Uh-Oh.

Oh, what a bracket of goodness there. Forklift Assassins, members of a doomsday cult from their self-titled album from 2021. The Fuss in there with their latest single, Enemy. They are local. They are excellent. Check them out. Amazing stage presence. Ah, Oscar the Wilde have a new little ditty called Sunrise. I tried to time that. Don't know if I met that, but yeah, felt like that was an appropriate time of the day to give that a whirl. And what an excellent track. That is new music from them too. And Wax up the top from their Angel's Mess album. Uh-oh, Bardcore Girls. Such a great track. Very vibey. And makes you want to move, I feel. Yeah. I hope you're well out there, listeners, and that the day is treating you kindly so far. I'm going to play you some music from Lizzie Bradley and Inkswell. Lizzie Bradley featured on The Passenger on Friday afternoon and thoroughly enjoyed the set. So felt inspired to play some music from the beautiful album that they have released called Sunshine in a Cup. That is the track I'm going to play you. You know, there's people out there that are just like sunshine in a cup. They're amazing. Take a listen. You're on 3D.

Oh, the delightful Cringe Trender there with Good Morning, Good Morning from the release The Dream EP. Great stuff. Local artist, check them out. Drifting Clouds in there as well. I played it last week, but I felt like it was just such a beautiful sound that it deserved another play this week. That was R&R. We had Rob Edwards in there with Maybe from the First Sounds Volume 14 release. And up the top, Lizzie Bradley and Inkswell, Sunshine in a Cup, featuring Erin Baku and Marley Love. And that is taken from the album Sunshine in a Cup, and it is a beautiful looking album. It feels like sunshine, just looking at it, it's great. Love the artwork on albums and the consideration, you know. It's such a big project. You want it to

What's on this week at the Wheatsheaf Hotel, Feverton? Wednesday the 24th of June, Veal Carvenan and Asa Newland. Thursday, the Big Ol' Wheaty Music Pub Quiz with Aaron Nash and the AA Side. 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And on Sunday, the Yearlings and Lucy Thorne from 4 o'clock. The Wheaty, proudly supporting 3D Radio.

Oh, Rosie and the Posies there, Feline Supreme, new single of theirs, very good. They played as part of Make Music Day at the Metro on Saturday and I missed them. And now after listening to that, I wish I'd got there sooner and checked them out. Very keen to catch them again. That was excellent. Grace Vandal's in there as well, speaking of excellent, with her latest single, Whisper in My Ear. We had a little bit of Primal Scream, rocks, bit of a classic, gets you up and moving, such a great song, love it. And Ed Cooper at the top, releasing new music with also Spra, the king of Euro disco, was the track you heard. Interesting title, don't know why. Anyway. You are tuned to 3D Radio 93.7 FM and this is Simple Sounds with Tiff. Good morning. We're going to go a little bit disco now because we can. This is Glitzy von Jagger. Ooh, est mon père.

Oh, I think you all know what that is. That is Chic with Good Times, which is just a reflection of what's happening here in the studio today, having some good times. Played you some disco in that bracket there. Thank you for hanging in there, if that's not your genre du jour. We have Babes in Toyland in there. We Are Family from Nemma Sisters. Love that cover. It's so vibrant, and I love a punk band doing some disco. I think you might have realized that if you're a long time listener to Simple Sounds, you'll get that from me. Ooh, Christy Allen in there with Goosebumps, a classic from 1979. I remember the dancing around to that song when I was a wee lass. And I reckon it was on like one of those greater, you know, hits of the time, like summer 79 or something like that type album. Good stuff. Prince in there as well. Bit of controversy. And Glitzy Von Jagger up the top. Ouest Mon Pere. Local artist with a little bit of disco. Love it. 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Thank you for the phone calls this morning. It's been a fun time. I'm going to play you some Genesis Owusu next from the Red Star Woo and the Worldwide Scourge. This is Big Dog. You're on 3D.

Which bit there? Knuckle Sandwich. Before that, we had Frenzy with Angry from their What's Wrong With Me. Sandy Dish, who will be playing Beer and Barbecue this year, I Don't Like You. Radium Dolls, Golden Boy. We had Ebop with Pigeon. Wow, what a bracket. And Genesis Owusu up the top, Big Dog, from his latest album, Red Star Woo and the Worldwide Scourge. You are tuned to 3D Radio. This is Simple Sounds. I am signing off for this week. Stay tuned for Four Lux and a Wren with Stu, all ready to go. Thank you for joining me this morning. I'll be back next week. We got a best of live from Studio 3 tomorrow night. So I am finishing with some Spiderbait today, who will be in town later in July. And this is just a really, really excellent song of theirs. So I thought I'd finish with that. Thank you for joining me today. Peace.

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1: What'd you say?
0: G'day. Hello. And welcome to a rather crisp Tuesday morning here in Adelaide. Cheers to Tiff for braving that very crispness this morning and entertaining and warming us, orally at least, with simple sounds today. Slightly fresh week this one, and a lot of cloud cover to keep any heat in, and the dew's out as well. 15 and partly cloudy is the forecast for today, 16 tomorrow and sunny, 16 and partly cloudy Thursday, 16 and partly cloudy Friday, 17 and partly cloudy Saturday, a possible shower and 17 Sunday, a shower or two and 18 on Monday. One of those weeks where if you live in a leaky old house like I do, day after day, it will be getting colder and colder. It's winter. And as I said to Tiff, beanies, blankets, and bed in the after hours are the solution. Go Australia. Jim White, Amy Mann began the show, of course, with Static on the Radio, and today's lead track is from the UK, London's Kate Carr. Transect, Heathrow Perimeter Walk with Bird Horns. Let's check it out. And welcome again to Four Larks and a Wren.

It fits in here.

out a census and through the station, by the park and by the lake, where the water rats ignore the signs that read Baden Verboten. Even the library, bombed out in World War II, then rebuilt using only concrete, captures my attention, because it is close to your house, and I think of your having walked by it, and after all, I am waiting for your letter. What troubles me most is my want of you. Second, the primal scene in which your penis goes in and out of your roommate's vagina. A German bird sings. There is absolutely nothing lonelier.

passenger on road trips, you can glance to the side, look into other cars. See many from other states, in Florida for vacation. People look serious, never seem to be talking. On the road for fun.

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I'm here, here, here, but oh, to the drama, the flatline occasion, this, that, this, this, that, this rope of a nation or industry working the fabric around your neck, the book did exist. Once or twice underground networks before fire trends of burning of what's burning of fire trends, the burning of what is possible beyond earth, death, dirt. We shall overcome one satellite at a time, crashing down in orbit.